0: Right.
1: This is a terminal drive. It's coming in for level 2 in between the National and the Starbucks. It's been there for at least 50 minutes, but there's going to be 5 unattended packages in front of the Starbucks area by the window in the corner. Case is 3410.
0: I was like, can you tell how location always over yet?
1: It's showing for 600 Terminal Drive. It's chase level 2 in between National and Starbucks. I'm not sure if they have the right 1020, but yeah.
0: Okay.
2: Yeah, I'm trying to respond to that case. Reference code 68. It's in reference to one of his previous calls.
1: Turn on the unit.
3: 14 on 51 to 19.
2: Charlie 14.
1: Actually, stand by. Delta 2-3.
0: Right.
1: Signal 14, 11765, City Hall Promenade. Child is requesting landline advice. His rights are being violated by retired FBI agents stalking him and reading his mind using advanced technology. Can you us?
0: The devil.
1: 48. 8128.
3: 48.

0: Napa 67 followed injury, Mount Parkway, Southwest 160 Avenue. And I pursued a 74-year-old female who fell, conscious and breathing, rescue has the call. Can you advise?
1: Hey, it's over.
2: $100.
0: $100.

0: kind of has the brother move her things to a different room in the house. Do you want to hold for the zone unit or give it to 5 unit?
1: Over zone.
0: 20-03.
2: Did we have a COVID back call from earlier?
0: 54.
2: It's going to be at 14 Alpha. I need you to show me 10-7.
0: 10-4.
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4: 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We'll go out there. 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
0: 10-4. Charlie 11 and 13, show you 10-8.
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1: Everyone, so that will be 38.4.
2: Attention, Shuttle Cadence Mile, 38 Purple, 6461 Southwest 27th Street. Vehicle Tasha, complaint of person possessed on Saturday by his brother, Will 13, that's a different room in the house. Unknown weapon, subject of blackmail, last wearing no shirt, black pants. I thought it would be 97 inside the bathroom. Case is 4927.
1: Thanks.
3: Central Unit, send my copy of Bellbox to Signal 8 at 30 of Fort Lauderdale. Battery is coming for 441 Northeast 3rd Avenue for a Frankie Ramos. Signature old white Hispanic male, approximately 6280 pounds with black hair, blonde tips, dreads in a med bun, with a scruffy beard, about to heat up from schizophrenia and bipolar disorder, and is off his meds. He was last night at 1020 last night. Come to your team. We need to come to contact with Rise 2006.
4: Attention units, declare response 22 in progress with a weapon. 22 in progress with a weapon, 6101 Cleveland Street, Unit Bravo 5. Caller advised his pizza was delivered to the wrong address and the subject took the pizza and ate it. The subject was leaving it, last seen driving a black Hyundai. Pulled out a Signal Zero knife on him and another female.

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0: 48.

0: 11360 Pines Boulevard at Harvey's Furniture. I came in for the south sales motion.
1: Thank you.
0: Hello. I've been around.

0: advised the female, correction, they advised the subjects were pushing the female, trying to stop him.
1: So far, where is that?
2: Hi, investigating, he's not supposed to be alive. This is 997.

Our case is going to be 1862-1862. Thank you.

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1: Thank you, Lance.
0: Do you or one of you have the key to Hollywood North Beach?
1: Yeah.
0: I'm sorry. You can tell me to it.

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1: Additional Eastside Unit 94 at 7861 Johnson.

0: What's the unit number?
1: Bravo 5. Unit Shift 5 in the air.
0: Hold on now. Mm-hmm. Okay. How's the 38?
2: Just give us a couple more minutes.
3: Okay. I'm almost in the area. Do we have any other information on the car or anything?
4: Yes, I'm sorry. It's a green Nissan Maxima. All we kept hearing was the mouth telling if you want to get out the car.
3: That's my sister.
1: Oh. 67 Hemorrhage 708 Columbus Parkway. Caller by someone tried to kill his cousin. Caller keeps saying I don't know what happened and he's bleeding. We also have an unknown medical 4019 West Park Road for someone that's on the ground. Female heard crying in the background.
0: Let's clear a couple of units.
5: Probably 14, he's from 10.
4: No, well.

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2: 8 to 6 West.
1: 10-4.

0: They updated the 267s to 131 708 Columbus Parkway. The caller about his neighbor assaulted him, and the 67 unknown medical updated to a 38. The caller's brother threw her on the ground.
1: Are 3 are parties updated?
0: It's not being cooperative. They just keep sending NPD and they hung up.

0: 57 here at the gate, and they're not answering the phone. Code is Oscar 4.
1: Cover. Only 42 and 43, copy 31. Eight. 1961 Northwest, 150th Ave in the parking lot. Our time limit of 1 hour. There was a female subject pushed through the unit and then hit her with a vehicle car door. Last female, no clothing description. She's GOA. She's 156 for a report. She's gonna be a silver Chevy Tahoe.
2: Copy 43.

0: Courtney.
1: Yes.
0: Reference the 31 on Columbus Parkway. They updated that the subjects are no longer 97. That assaulted the complainant, and we have a 67 injury, 235 South State Road 7. Someone was injured on the bus, a 62-year-old female, leg got caught in the ramp, conscious and breathing. Fire rescue has the call.
1: Fire rescue, can I pass on that?
0: Any call response?
1: Three Alpha 30, show me 51.
0: All right, 10-4. Three Alpha 40. All right, 10-4. Door 423.
1: 423. Douglas, flow attack. X-ray Romeo Delta 164 should come back to gray Hyundai. Over.
0: Carson 3687, Southwest 48th Avenue, male screaming on the line saying there's someone laying on the ground. He's trying to get hit by cars alive.
1: Have a unit response.
0: Unit to clear and copy.
1: 1-1.
0: 1-1, show you around.
1: Thank you, 298, Papa.
2: Delta 10, see if our opponent parked in response, and they might be on their side.
1: The ramp, going north. For 75. Short attack. Lima 3, Kilo, Hotel, Flush Rock. She'll come back to a gray Honda. Occupy one time.
0: One off of two.
1: 38 before is enough, too.

0: Republic's 1730 Polk. This caller's reporting there was a three-way between two subjects, and then they walked away from the vehicle and left it there in the parking lot. A white male in a black long sleeve, unknown description for the female. He's advising that they went to the right side of the Publix towards the circle. So, please watch.
1: Three zero Chimney Rock Road. Tiffany via face 2 at the time with a possible female or a juvenile heard saying no in the background when I disconnected. Go ahead, John, call back.
2: Hello?
1: Hey, Brian. Unicorn 94?

0: Relayed 4221, Southwest 7th Terrace at the Recovery Towing. Requesting 45, he advised after picking up his vehicle, he's missing a box of bullets and a fully loaded magazine. Case is 46147.
1: For the FXM Clinical Research of Miramar, it's going to be an audible alarm from the Bell Front Desk. Case is 4940.
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0: 88?
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0: Zulu 13 area,
3: 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Zulu 148 on the call. 4-0. Thank you, sir.

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3: 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I'm going to get blue Subaru back. 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
0: 10-4, standby. 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
1: Tag Romeo Tango,
2: India Delta 7. Charlie 14.
1: Can you pull me a 68K 6511 over traffic?
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2: Anybody on this 38?
0: Bugging because we're at the only rental behind and we're not seeing anything.
1: That's why I try to make a light back. Stand by. Push off one.
3: 2068, please, for checkpoint 1 for time checks. Thank you.
1: You're welcome.
0: Hey, this is the North Side of the building. I'm going to stand by for units.
4: 1750
1: East Hallandale Beach Boulevard.
4: 48. He's got more units coming.
1: 10-4, yes, 3 units are out.
0: No, this is 97.
1: Seven.
0: 4 centers.

0: 那就一般吧。
1: Thank you for listening.
0: Oh, yeah.

0: 174.
1: 74.
0: 48. He advised that the caller was in his room. He came in, hit him in the back of the head with an object, and then left. The caller is leaking from the head badly.
2: What's the report?
1: Yes, you, that caller from the Century Village Gate, she's called back. I'm interested to talk to you.
2: Yeah. No.
0: This is
2: no.
3: Come on, 7-7.

0: 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Source of injury.
1: 17 is rescue route here.
2: 10-4.
1: I promise to ramp it up. We have a laceration to the head here.
2: This is going to be 10-8, it's going to be 10-8, original number 2030.
3: Just let me have a 30, what is your way?
2: Copy.
1: And for cops, this is Dick Anthony, cleared out, bro. And I'm going to be 51 to the 38 right now with

0: 16 is in Radisson. Delta 14. Respond. The subject on scene is requesting a police report. Temporal genus 10-6.
1: No.
0: Response. 10-6.

0: Ja, Vater.
1: Ich freue mich sehr, ich habe gerade
2: Thank you.

0: Ravens Lake Manor. However, she's a homeowners associating and getting vending nails once for 56. But she wants to get the 35 for when they're 51 so that she can get the other board members present. And she received the mail just before calling cases 46151.
1: And if we're still on, you can tell her you guys are wrong.
0: 10-4, tell us where to.
2: Okay. Video.
0: Copy. 10-4, 6-5, can you just copy on the medical?
2: What?
0: 43 Almonds Boulevard, unit 104, came in reference to a Spanish speaker that was requesting rescue for the child. After the child possibly took something, I don't know what. They keep speaking over the interpreter. Fire rescue has the call.
1: Alright, you can just ask them to call.

0: Step 4. Are you able to copy a flare on audible at entertain circle?
1: Nope.
2: 54, I have to use the unit for that.
0: Alright, come for it. Thank you.

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1: stair.
2: Lima 1.
1: Can you respond to 38-4019 West Park Road? Charlie, 15 units 10-4.
0: 18 or 10-4, and can you put us on the list for ID?
1: 10-4. Sorry.
2: Number will be pulled in and pulled out very clear.
1: 10-4.
0: Well, I don't know if y'all are surprised they got 1 to 10.
1: 10-4, Delta 1448.
0: Yeah, what's the reference?
1: That's the 31 on Columbus Parkway.
0: Currently, it's going to be a reference in the 31 AG.

0: Amen.
1: All right.
2: I want to meet Rosie at Regional. The subject I have, she's 20 for this 38.
0: Copy. It's 10. They have the 56. They don't have the working 88. It's in the lungs.

0: Anthony. Okay, he just called back and they let him know on the desk that his vehicle was towed. Tony.
1: Roger, Tony. Good.
2: 10-4, it's going to be at the stop sign exit right in front of Pepper Middle, 15821 Pines Boulevard, Nathan Pepper Medley. We are records to a gray high inbound Sonata versus a VH Lexus GS300. There are no injuries. Case number is 52965. 10-4, 24.

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1: For this caller that's called back, and I'm unable to verify if they're at the Publix or Meta Circle Hotel.
2: Copy 1 white metal 50 38. Is it 748?

0: Charlie 43 with Daytona.
1: Charlie 43, the case is 52984. 52984 is the case. Mm-hmm. 10-4, 2042.

0: Houston, Robert Sierra Tag, 1054, 1029, and Silver Toyota out of Miami, 11227.
1: John Sensuon.
0: John Sensuon.

0: Moving rock crosses now.
1: So far.
2: Well,
1: caller requested 56 at Houston 20, which is two houses down. 4713. Stay tuned, need to report and everything documented.
2: For you.

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1: So for this for flying, you're still around at 9728.
2: And 3 4 7 3, Hawk University of Dartmouth, HCA Hospital. Call number as a marked employee, referring to the 1020. Hospital GLA, unit 10-6, arrest.
0: Oh.
2: Right.

0: Yeah, we know the unit responding to this 31. Could you have the response to regional so we could get a status of the victim?
1: 10-4. This is Charlie 1-5.
2: No.
1: 10-4, 2046.
3: Pardon me.
1: 10-4.
3: Four, sir. Take him across.
4: You can show me back in the city and send me the 31.
1: 10-4.

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1: So before you show you tonight.

0: at 3183 Dutch Will. Now vote.
1: Copy.
0: Only function.
2: First and last one.
0: Front and rear secure in the red one.
2: Touching,
0: structure glass. Everything's on four, the front and the rear secure, put us out 98 in the red one.
2: Just Eagle for 3-3.
3: I have a 911 308 Johnson, open line music in the background. Can you guys?
0: Yeah, that's fine.
3: Copy. It's coming in as an approximate location, 3255 Hollywood Boulevard. A call is to me, but there's a signal 12 subject that followed him. Timber, he's 97. And caller is going to be driving a silver Volkswagen. The subject is a motorcycle. We're still trying to verify the location. I know units available, guys.
0: That's clear. 10-4-2050.
3: I got
0: 0-1 in the vehicle. 10-3-0-1. Can you send somebody here to the 10-19 reference for...
3: That's the call that I just gave out.
0: 33,000.
3: That's the call that I just gave out. Is the subject on scene as well?
0: I'm on the other side, but he said he went towards the front of the front, and he might be towards the PID. Parking lot of the gate blocking me from the other side. But everything seems to be 10-4-4. See that for safety. But he's not there right now. What is?
3: There's another 14, 10 foot in.
4: Yeah, 10 4. Is the subject in the parking lot?
3: Richard's rolling to your advice.
5: I have the motorcycle driver at the door. He's cooperative. If you could just have me, he can respond. Richard's
3: on the 14. All units are 10 6.
2: 1-5, I'm probably closest. I'm leaving regional school to handle that.
3: 10-4.
2: 12-4, okay, I know.
3: I was 13 on which other unit?
2: 14.
3: 10-4.
2: 1-5, can you have a reasonable detail check on the status of the 31 agent?
0: Here's the little one. I'm radio, probably small a little bit, I'm radio, but... They're separated right now. I don't know where the gentleman is at. It's under the west side of the parking lot, and I'm blocked in from the gate. But I believe he went towards the PID, and she's 10-4 right now, but he has a block through the motorcycle behind her. But she's inside the vehicle now.
3: 10-4, we have 2 units 51.
0: 10-4.
3: Uniform 36.
5: I'm still out there.

0: 12401, Standing Row, no text.
1: Okay. 1848.

0: this Tesla Cybertruck was analyzed after recovery. It was at 56 at 10:19. He's going to be there in 12 to 15 minutes. Case is 6155.
1: 51.
2: 2054.
0: 24.
2: Going out from the island.
0: 2 3 8.
3: Based on the vegetation, everything is 10-4. Refuse fire rescue, make a 68 level.
0: 68
3: level, 10-4.
0: Roger, Alpha 2.
3: 28 Alpha 2. You can film 10-8, and I'll be 10-6 for 19.
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Back and forth, please. Thirteen incident 5925 Plunkett. It was a transfer from Miami Dade. Only said there was a female on the line who gave the 1020 and disconnected. Unit 10-6.

0: Hold on, sir.
1: 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Ten four, and it's Charlie 1848. 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
2: 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We're top 4. You can have the truck.
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4: Good.
1: 51-1869 Northlake Boulevard in Northlake's community. It's going to be referencing juveniles. It has a pool area. After closing, they request removal. 54-6-0. You need assistance, please.
2: Can you hold it?
1: Yes, sir.
4: Everybody's on the way out.
1: So far.
3: Well, for 40, call this on Charlie. Charlie 51 is on 3rd.
1: Copy.
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1: Southwest, have a great day.
2: Three 300 Southwest 40 Ave. You can go to that Papa in the middle of your exponential.
1: Saw that Renaissance Boulevard and Red Road vehicle versus scooter.
3: Hey, one around.
1: Yeah, where are you from?
3: Easy to watch.
2: Alpha Mango Road, just north of Sheridan Street, Alpha Tag 13 Foxtrot, Zulu Yankee Alpha, it's a Silver Kia 2x. All right. Thank you.
3: Rivers, I'm in the unattended suitcase near the shuttle, pick up east.
2: Stand by.
1: Alpha, I'm all back around to the ground.
3: Go ahead. May I have the case number for area check of Terminal 4? You can call it out, Papa.

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1: 10497.
2: Summer Joy 16, for me. We're here. Come on.
3: The dark skin. I only hear the low visual at this time. It's a black Chevy gold brown Nissan out front.
1: 6-9-5 on the route.
3: 10-4, short 6-1-5 on the route.
1: Let's just say traffic stop.
3: 10-4, Delta 6, 48.
2: Yeah.
3: I forgot the unit around at this time.

0: No hay ningún problema. Chao, Juan.
1: Exacto.
2: Chao, Juan.

0: 10-4.
1: We're going to engage at 2341 Southwest 81st Ave.
0: Go to the details, please.
1: It's going to be

0: Number.
1: Number 397 on the forward injuries.
0: 397 on the forward injuries.

0: that far. Okay. Still over there.
1: North Fork, south.
2: Sorry, that one.
3: That one what?
2: We have the light at already blocked up their roadway. You can show Charlie 9101 and Route 538. What's the person calls?
3: I'm showing you Route 538, the lead at 24404 East Reservoir.

0: going in 84 east towards the towards University Place.
1: Yeah, for sure. I'll go to the Paragon.
2: Sure, if anyone, are you 51 as well?

0: Yeah, 66601 Cleveland Street. The complainant wants 45. She wants 43 on her tank board.
1: At this time, so it's usually like to take 9 calls of 22-year-old female. Subject is diagnosed with opposition with defiant disorder and ADHD. No one else is home with the subject. Anyway.
2: With regards to the 13 on 29th Street, it's up to you if you want to leave it open and we can continue the foxtrot, or if you want to clear this out. And another call from Holter.
1: 10-4.

0: at the roundabout just west of college on Nova. And that was by one of our officers a couple hours ago, about an hour and a half hours ago.
1: Alright, the one just west of the compound?
0: 10-4.
1: Did that officer say he was on Eastbound? Away from those? Or trying to fly over there?
2: But he was headed westbound from that roundabout.

0: Siguiente canción.
1: There was no memo. Correction from the road. Rest of the caller just keeps repeating it behind the barbershop or behind the 7-Eleven. Says, send someone that hangs up. 48. 15. I'll be riding with Fire Rescue and 104 will be following me.

0: male subject who left the box and was very nervous. Stop. What was the gate one more time? Three bucks at 3:30 about the gate.
1: She exited from E10, but it's somewhere in E terminal, possibly with a wheelchair service.

0: 69 on the phone.
1: 48.
2: Okay, 6, what do you have?
1: That's 12-2855, Sterling Road, 3 motorcycles riding without lights, they almost hit someone. A 13 incident, updated to a 22 in progress, reference a known subject trying to force his way into the business. A 49 audible, 5850 Oak Street, for a dining room motion, and still the 67 sick person holding.
2: All of the 12, see if the Yankee 50 units can handle it, 22, if not trying to clear some people.

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1: Copy, additional unit.
0: I'll be paying on that. Okay. Okay, you should
1: be paying as well. Copy.
0: Person.
1: Unit just found out earlier. The patient was off his meds and self-harming. He wants to make a report. He just wanted PD to respond back up.
0: I can hold. Let's see if there's any canine units for the 49.
1: Copy.
2: I need 28 canine unit on the standby.

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1: Sapphire.
2: And he was last seen headed toward Foxtrot 2. But the pack should be at Foxtrot 1.

0: Has this gentleman ever done this before? And if so, what did you guys find him? Nothing.
1: He said 10-4 and him doing it before. Sometimes he hops this heavy bus last place. Last time they found him in Amarac. Brown County Transit is 48th Street. Actually, was taking care of that, but it was the last time they found him in Amarac.
0: Ten four, thank you.
2: Department building, and a follow-up.

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1: Yes, ma'am, and enter golf on that golf and my golf.
0: Copy. 10-4. I had you en route to 911. Do you make it in the city of a quote up?
1: Yeah, 10-4. I'm waiting for
0: it. 10-4.
2: Except for all the 2 units, or except for the
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4: 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Yeah, problem.
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0: 2024-29 green Nissan is showing expired. Possibly a rental from Orlando.
1: Yeah. San Flavio, approximately 56930 Southwest 36. Can somebody be pleased to open the silent line? Then call me disconnected. No answer. Call back. Be right.
2: No problem.
1: Sorry, what's that?
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1: San Flavio, unit copy 94.
4: San Flavio, you can tell me 51.
1: It's going to be at 9290 Utahsville Lane, referring to 12-year-old brothers, I think they're violent, destroying property. 9070 likes to take knives for the caller. She's a 22-year-old female, Hispanic, subject of a Hispanic male, last woman in a gray t-shirt, gray shorts, diagnosed with oppositional defiant disorder and ADHD. Her name is Andrew Lee. No one else is home subject.

0: nice attention. You have been on it mentally. I was trying to get him.
1: Hello, UNICEF helicopter 8 in danger, Volo 30, baby. Michael, you know, it's going to be for 2341 Southwest 81st Avenue. It's going to be a countywide Volo for Joseph Watson, date of birth 11-19-66. Last thing, wearing a yellow polo shirt, black pants, black sandals. It's going to be a black male with black hair and brown eyes, diagnosed with Alzheimer's. He frequents transit buses all over Broward County, and the Volo resumed normal 2126.

0: Dragon pushes all over Bauer. I have not over them, normal.
1: The towers as well, and over by Runner's Depot. 54 on C.
2: Can you work your way east towards the campuses for me, please? 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
1: Okay, you want to go east and north, south. 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
0: 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They advise of address 10800 Pembroke Road. The advice is at the bus stop, and then just disconnected again.

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Charlie 4110-6, Oscar, what's that same statement still? Thank you. 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
0: 832 and 54 checks. This is calling my

0: Okay, the bag, you can do this, any problem?
1: Copy. Virus two.
2: Go about that for a chance then as well.
1: Nature, what's
2: that,
1: Pete?
2: So 13, that's it.
3: 13 is you, just so far.
2: So far.
0: Charlie 10 at Lima Zero.
1: They're about 2:30-31 at this time. It's 6340 Mayo Street. It was a 15-minute time delay. The caller was unable to provide a 20-year landmark. She arrived, the male was forcing her to be an escort and slapped her.
0: Thank you.
1: Teleport.

0: Usually 10-8 as also 8-2.
1: Blue Street, this is ESP car from number 5, advising to have an edible and shop. Car show racing. Sorry, I don't have a call. Case 146.
0: Okay. So,
2: this is going for 1100 Northeast 7th Avenue, 54 Trenches.
1: Uh-huh.
2: Should we do it?
1: Uh-huh.

0: Probably do again.
1: It's
0: in Fairfield Landscapes, LLC.
1: Copy, thank you.
0: Have a great one.

0: Property.
1: What's wrong? No, Commerce Park, Florida Drive. Actually, Charlie, 487, Block GMC one time. And I got him.
0: Shot working is on 50 West and then North Commerce. A new medical study for River and South 19th Ave. Male in the corner, he is breathing. Can be passed out. Fire does have a call address. See the patient's chest. Thing. So this is a different call from the previous. That's why this is a Van Buren and South 19th. Is the patient conscious and breathing?
2: Of 98 people, and so much up and so much.

0: They're coming in, he's alive, he's moving around, he's probably still here.
1: Yeah, that's 1628. So far, he is
0: definitely breathing.
1: That's 1628, he's alive, he's breathing, I'm not sure. 10-4. 10-4.
0: Sorry, son, can you copy a photo? Alpha ship tonight.
2: 10-4. Turkey Alpha 9-1, unit copy 94 for the 25.
0: Hello, bud.
2: 336, pass up plus 1-1, 181, terrace.

13 incidents are passing over 10890 Pembroke Road, put by the lawn and then hung up, and then the 6700 medical.

complaining about finding that anything in the hospital or fire was close, how's that called? Just for nothing, they were unable to locate the subject. Did you realize? Good. That's not fair.

0: Alright, 10-4. And just be advised, I have a 68 at 16418 Street. It's going to be requesting you to stand by when he retrieves his vehicle type from his sister's home. Is that 10-4 to hold as well?
1: 10-4.
0: 10-4.

0: 14th Amendment Faith, Florida Tag 14 Alpha, Tango Zulu Delta, Black Chevy, Young Prime, and my government.
1: Can I find a small 4 Amy and Trace?
0: 1410 Amy and Trace.
1: Alright, thank you.

828, so prior to 175,000, reference to black male, not seeing no black clothing, and talking to say that breaking things in the home. He's actually driving a red Tesla down toward, or he's headed towards Pembroke Road, or two. Your voice is 10-6.

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1: Reclassify 206, if he's not missing, he got me good.
0: Sucker, 1098 Bravo.
1: Yeah, make it a 68 Bravo and make it with case 2082.
2: So, 5425, so far on the Grand Line.
3: Simple.

0: Well,
1: just having a chicken back to a good form. I don't know what's
2: up. Unit 494 from 11 on post 441 in Griffin.
1: 177 here.

0: 14 Hudson.
1: 14 Hudson.
0: Yeah, just another emergency problem. We'll actually see her and I'll be there.
1: So I'm going to get there and show you 51. 3305 Southeast 14,000.
0: Uh-huh.
1: 15.

There's a customer that's causing a disturbance, refusing to pay to check his property. He's refusing to leave. Also reporting the complainant. It's going to be a white male subject, white shirt. And saying he'll wait and continue to record. Original 14, case 34. Maybe he came out of the Walgreens. His black truck comes out of the tag of something from Alpha X378 spitting in the parking lot. He's 0148.

0: 41 Southwest 51st Street, Flatiron, Foxtrot, India, Papa, Mike, 33. We are back to the 4-door, Cadillac, Buddy Byron now. And 8, Golf, Papa, Golf. So we're going to try one time for that one.
1: Okay.

0: Alors, can you say the address my Michael, please? The numerical is correct, but it's going to be Falling Water Road.
1: Okay, 10-4. Copy.

Sensasyon. 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

0: five calls. I heard one of them. Pick it up. We appreciate it.
1: Not far. Approximate location 6930 Southwest 336th Street. Reference offense might be a phase 2 open on the line, then call it disconnected. Received a dupe 743 Rapid SOS, so that's 1020. Another dupe, reference that.
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3: Alpha 21, 51.
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3: 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We're going to need 7 or 30 of it. Hold up. Excuse me.

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1: Lower one of these levels. All right. Bowling up for Pines and Miami-Dade and Cody, please.

0: Delta 22 miles.
1: 10-4.
0: Ten eight.

Yeah, I'm at 106. On the previous note, it seems like most of the calls, or all the calls that she's done, is for her 16-year-old grandson, 343, and he's abusing her.

0: Fucking something over there. You can't see the other again. Yeah.
1: Charlie 6 and Charlie 7, you're tonight.
2: Okay, thank you.

0: 2 Delta 1248, what'd you say?
1: Oh, Jorge, thank you.
0: You're welcome.

0: Unable to locate. Can you give us?
1: With this box, right? When those units circulate, did they make to start with anybody out there?
2: Two-five with the Pollux and the Rumi, both as high as possible, signal 20, but we may run out of the caller and keep Rumi at his location.
1: Just a little bit.
3: Super.

0: People are disconnected. Do you want me to make landline back tower for step out?
1: 10-4.
0: Yeah, step out.
2: Step 4, no mention of 13th and not 5.
3: Step 4.

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1: Good morning, Tac. 25 Delta, Sierra, Echo Romeo, Chicago, Mr. Dalton Color, Infinity SUV. And if you could just tell me the order, please.
0: From left, sir.

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1: Ten four check.
2: P2 Harden streaking from Daniela, advising she was getting car confirmed until something wants to tow her vehicle. 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
3: 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They're en route with an ETA of 20 minutes on a silver Genesis G80. There's a direct hit for this 1024A Daryl Nickel Rondell Graham. 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
4: 1040, show me 51. 904, open. Hello, I'm trying to turn in. What's that?
2: Yeah, 10%.

0: and 1600 hours. She's my hoofer.
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0: everyone.
1: Yes, hello.
2: I have a question coming in for upper level from a 4 for a gate of 9. There's a patient on the floor vomiting. So RSQ has it to nearby.
1: Which one? Is that coming in?
2: Thank you. 3 Alpha 40, can you copy on that?
3: Five nine nine nine Summer Grove. Can we get 83 now, please?

0: 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I'm not involved. 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
1: Before.

0: on the block of West Oklahoma Town on a gray SUV 5194.
1: Female crying, saying someone called the hospital, did not answer the desk, and the male got on the line, advised the chancellor everything is okay, but the female was still in the background crying. Case is going to be 4400.
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0: Washington Park.
1: We've got one call in Washington Street. 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
2: The complainant supervisor has run his plate, and he's advising he's going to call a tow truck to remove the vehicle, just in case you get a call for a tow truck. And now I'm going to put it out shortly.
3: That's what.

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0: Just north of Ohio, I'm Jamal and State Road 7 on a Ford Tag Lima Charlie Bravo Golf 8-1. I'm not going to blue Tesla.
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3: Windshield, the back windshield for damage.

0: Fallen eastbound from the southbound. College 1056 and a red Mazda tribute in the optical eyewear. At this 1020 cases, 46166.
1: 4451 Alvarez.
0: I'm not subject to me.
2: So far. Rick.
3: So far, sir.
2: So far, so should I move?
4: They're running east in the parking lot towards the school.
0: Israel Southwest 131st Terrace. Call it his father. They had an argument with his dad, and now he's threatening to come to the residence. Not for the 43, they disconnected. Jesus 46167.
1: Oh, is that the residence?
0: Over 24.
1: Over.
5: I don't want any map. That's the water.
4: It's way fine. There was stealing merchandise from one of the subjects hit the complaining while coming out. Two black males. One had blue jacket, blue jeans, white sneakers, a red bull bag with a design on it. Another one was a black man, last one all black with a white bull bag. Last one had an east on the parking lot on foot.
5: Okay, let's get one at the exit by McDonald's. Let's get another one south of that on the perimeter road. Let's get one west of Walmart. Along the perimeter road as well, both north and south.

0: myself again.
1: Good for.
2: I need one down the north side of Walmart by the perimeter road, 13 in Pines.
3: I got it.
2: That'd be one for the south side, just west of Walmart by the perimeter road. Foxtrot 15, copy. Which other unit is the license 51?
4: 35.
2: Not a copy, sure, if you want. 197. 26. 2. Issues 54, medical issues, the call is 1097 Memorial West, and request 1045.

0: 3 Alpha 4 1.
1: 4 1 half.
0: Oh, 68 for 4 up a level. Call that a Papa.

scoreboard. Soldiers were through merchandise, but one of them hit the complainant while running out of two black males. They're listening to eastbound in the parking lot. We're trying to get a box set up. We're back to 10:51.

0: call came in at 22:42. It was in progress when I came out. About a 6 minute time delay.
1: One six.
0: 22 noise. Possibly on Hollywood side, there was having Griffin, the rear of Happy Pappy. There was a tent set up with electricity running to an old liquor store, playing loud music and selling milk peanuts. It was loud music.
2: Turn off the one.
1: Pull me 68, please return to 26. 54 times 6, thank you.
2: You're welcome.

0: Alpha 2, you make it up, man. Yeah, Alpha, I'll be fifth line, number 66.
1: I'm just talking. I'm not going to talk to you.
2: Alpha 18?
0: Mm-hmm.
2: Copy.

0: Jen, you said you have a 10 copy of 30. We just scared for attention to the 01. 7820 Northwest Peter Street at Avenir at Central Pay Apartment. They're saying that they heard gunshots, not fireworks, nothing seen. Something of a few seconds ago, they heard 10 shots back to back. Nothing else. One caller.
1: 2-1 reference.
0: Go ahead.
1: I'm 2 blocks north of there on this 38. There was like a volley of 20 fireworks not far off. Just as a heads up.
2: Tapper, should pass by over PGH. Delta 1048.
3: Yeah, that's an I apologize. Send us.
2: That sick person, the patient was transported to the VGH fire rescue.
3: Okay, thank you.
2: You're welcome.
4: Southampton. Southampton, 3-68 for myself and the Delta unit. We're going to be at 4-5 Northwest 5th Ave.
5: Two off of 466 Avenue, British Army 51 to Route 68, which is unit.
2: Number the White Harvest of Day out of a Florida attack of Fox on November 12th, Echoate 1. How many people are off in a lake? Is there any red light cases? 448.

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0: I'll be at the end of Southwest 13th Street and Dixie. It's going to be one time black male on a blue shirt and jeans.

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1: Oh, for it.
2: Can we get Anna?
0: Papa 2-1 tonight.
1: Oh, no, got me. Okay. Whatever.
3: Enforcement, drop it.

0: Bubble 148, is it clear? Two black males, one was flashing one, all black, with a white book bag, 5'6" tall. Other one is a black male, 5'10", blue jacket, blue jeans, white sneakers, with a black book bag with a design on it.
1: The man with the all black has red sneakers on, I believe he's Matthew.
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0: It has a seize pack if the driver's not on the vehicle. 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
1: Sir, just here for you. Papa 1 and advice, it's still going to be 3-1 just in case that the subject show up.
2: America. At this point, it's a 30. Not sure if it's 18 or 19 yet.

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2: Twice you're going to interpret 22. 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

0: Right. Plane 2 at Peter Chang, 11401 Pines. Customer was being disruptive. Are you guys just going to say something at all?
1: Okay. 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I think you're probably going to
0: cut it. Units open perimeter box. The Walmart, you can break it down.
2: Jimmy, what's for the PS3 call?

12 on 5, 12 on 4, turn 55 on 24. I'm in that 10077 Northeast 34th Street. Our complaint's calling back, stating that that gray Chevy Silverado is back 1097. Is also requesting you to 1045 him. Case number is 1940.

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1: I sure did. I acknowledged you, and I repeated where you were. Can you advise on your first 13 feet?

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1: Alpha.
0: Probably 23 Alpha. Seems like 13 incident, 6010 Reese Road. 1023 Rapid SOS, and now stating he needs the police, but didn't advise why. He's hard to understand. Case is 46132.
2: Just doing.
0: 10 out of 15.
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0: Never. Have a six one.
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0: 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I'm going to be doing 1050 on that vehicle. I'm at Pembert Rural and Dixie Highway.
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vehicle that's been 97 for about an hour. He's filming videos at the pump. I also heard a loud boom noise. I know what it was. Civic is in a gray or blue Tesla. All subjects are currently inside the vehicle with three subjects, approximately 20, 30 years of age, two males, one female, case 1941.

0: One.
1: Do we have any more time? Can you have a response to the 31 that the charge shift is holding at 3119?
0: Three unknown injuries.
1: 19 to 31.
0: 10-4. Transferring money from her bank account. Unit 0 6.
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0: 13 incident, same 1080, same 1020, 10-4 roll, cover up, Oxtrot.
1: Oxtrot.
0: I do want him to leave it open, just in case he gets anything for you.
1: Yeah, well, you can leave it open. It was a flash shot, all additional.
0: Yes, sir. I'll leave it open.
1: That's 41 copy tag. 01 Delta Charlie Yankee Kilo.
0: Simple to me.
1: Ten four, but they're saying they have more back pain. Do you have rescue response, please?
2: Ten four, I don't know.

0: Vale.
1: I found you. Makes it too bad with somebody on their phone in the roundabout. Another wall.
2: 71648.
1: 49.
2: Silver.
3: Three. 10 minutes time to make complaint versus tenant. He spoke to the tenant about having a vehicle parked on the side of the property. When he addressed her, she started cussing at him. It's a white female named Stephanie, but she's wearing black clothing and a mask. Her brother is a white male, Andrew, on no clothing. She has history of using 057, 5020, signal 0. He went

0: this is our guy and here's on the phone with him.
1: So far. I'm not landing with him, but everybody's being here peace speaking with him. Whoever's on the phone.
0: Perfect. Thank you.
2: Southwest 9th Street, Romeo Hotel, Tango, Foxtrot 6-2, wait for two times, I'm forwarding the tag, I'm 10-4, just come back to us, Chevy, just see him.
3: Again, 571.
4: For you.
3: You're welcome. 3443.
4: Yeah.
3: Copy.
4: Oh. 2-3 Gulf 1, all units around.
1: No.

0: customer, review Delta 15.
1: Alpha 19, says Lee.
2: 19, 5 Alpha, I'm passable. 2-3, make landline, listen in. Animal control.
0: Sorry, 5 6 Hunter. Show alarm from point of activation, all back doors, zone 2, cases 392.
3: Alpha 7, I checked the area not too long ago on my 68 patrol of this construction workers person. They're working on it. I'll check it again. Show 97 in the area.
0: 10-4.
4: Realized myself and Alpha 6 made contact with security there earlier. Didn't realize that there would be construction workers working on the property.
0: 48. Vehicle versus motor body, completion on the ground, high risk of the call.

0: Did you advise what fire left you and responded to just currently?
1: Alpha 21, perform.
2: Yeah. Can you call about that 38 Alpha?
3: Just a minute.

0: Pretty often they pay, 5 o'clock,
1: 20.

0: I'm at 9571 Premier Parkway at the Memorial Special Pharmacy in Pathology. Point of activation is going to be the doorway to the pharmacy.
1: Uniform 545, I'm going to run for that.
0: 7530.
2: Being endangered, 3737 West Valley Green Drive. His father, Danny Torres, was last seen at 20:30 to 21:30 hours. He left on foot. He left the phone at 10:38 in Lynchville. He's 82-year-old Latin male. Unknown clothing. He's 46175.
0: Copy.

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1: I'll be out of the way, Mel. 15th in the Boulevard. Using the mobile.
0: 10-4, you look at me, 294 at 15 in the Boulevard. Alpha 4, 10-4, she responded at 23, 23.

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1: What did you for?

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1: So, are you for it? 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
0: 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Thank you.

0: 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Papa X-ray 66, white Honda, occupy one time.
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0: and a clock, 5-8. Sheridan. 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

0: in the area. So far, thank you.
1: I'm not sure if anyone tried, but that officer just in it.
2: Okay.
1: 3-2-4-10-20. Let's pull it out to the Davis Boulevard.
3: You can ask the 2. 4, just a pair of pine leaf from Turnpike East. That's 2 vehicles, no injuries. Temperate holds are back.
4: We're all going to make it.

0: The first one, sir. Jason Stewart. Flight the Alpha 72 is requesting a 1071 at 3245 Southwest 124 Ave.
1: Ten four.
0: You have an update versus 69?
1: It's 10:40.
0: 10:04. Sorry, did I just put things over? Call out for 69, please.

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1: No, I'm a

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1: Sorry.
2: Now for 35 minutes.
1: Yeah.
2: Could do me a favor and change the 22-324. Was that a sensor?
1: Was that 50?
3: Go ahead.

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1: Simple.
0: Thank you, sir.
2: Acting with the vehicle, reference evidence.
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0: Sounds like I'm living in danger. 3737 West Valley Green Drive. Or, Latin male. I don't have a clothing description. They're trying to get for the 43 now.
1: Well, 17, it's going to be a Latin male. 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
1: Awesome.
2: No, not front. Yeah.

9-1, Henry Gulf, southbound, 18 Florida, CARV, Mark Charlie, 6-9 Quebec, K0 Black, 181.

0: 70 for 20 to 1 Green Street from now until 0 to 30 hours. And can you copy 4 bad numbers?
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2: 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Is it disconnected to ADA with nothing heard? 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
0: Copy. Can I want?
1: RTK 5 in the Northeast 4th Street, black male, red, dressed in all black, practical.
0: Unifor 8 then, 7, 8 at 4.
2: Alright, have a good night.
1: Okay.

0: Avenue. Community tends to be a base 2, nothing heard from a disconnect 88. I have Alpha 16194, device.
1: Yeah.
0: Copy, NR.
2: Okay, this is 396.

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1: Is this a reason?
0: 646-419. Yeah, I'm in a race.
1: Audible.
2: 755 South 807 at the Burlington. I'm in audible loss of zone. Group 2, left side front entry northwest door. 2479.
1: Stuff for it. 0-9. 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

our 10th park near the lake occupied by one male subject who exited the vehicle as complainant was walking by, pointed what looked like a single barrel gun with a light on it at fence back, an unknown race, male, last name wearing black shirt and jeans. Complainant was fishing with the lake when complainant got up to leave, that's when subject exited the vehicle. Case 3250.

0: I ask you to tell her underneath the bridge there was an accident called in by Alloy Patrol. 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
1: Is that 10 points?
0: Goodbye.

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0: 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Tag, Foxtrot, Papa, Kilo. Kilo 2-3.
2: It looks like it's on a Kia.
0: Green color. And AL4-1-50.

0: 14 Delta 2.
1: Gotcha.
0: You have the responding Bethany Randy Grove 97, advised that the accident 10-20 so far as it could be dispatched.
1: Alpha 25.
0: 10-4.
2: I'll advise on that. Thank you, sir.

11401 Pines Boulevard on a Florida Alpha Whiskey 30 X-ray Gulf. Way forward, occupied two times, and I have uniform 12 and 9 with me.

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0: 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I'll let it occupy.

0: Negative vibes on this.
1: Copy, thank you. Officer, see you anything?
2: Four.
1: 1144 Adams Street, this is your Jones. Guys and juveniles are having a party, making a lot of noise. Are seeing the subject area, cases 10145.
2: Four.
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1: NFC
0: 50. 230 State Road 84. Tag Sierra Lima Kilo, Lima 6 for the blue Hyundai. Yeah, 4 months with her.
1: So far. So far, 97.

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1: Repeat Yankee 5-2.
0: Okay, that was a black male, 5600 block of Washington.
1: 10-4, you have a copy to 94 at the 5600 block of Washington.

0: there.
1: So far.
0: Six, where were the victim transport from here?

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1: Five, can you call me on Water Street?
0: Bye.

0: 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I'm 11 back. Can you verify the tag?
1: Echo Tango Yankee 6731.

So for their recall for the Cava Bar at 900 Milwaukee Flagler Drive, 56 with Samantha, busing the previous subjects of Back 97, one Russian male, white hoodie with stripes, one Russian female, navy blue and pink dress, currently inside the 1020, case 125395.

0: correct?
1: 500 Gulf Streamway is coming in for the tri rail, track two, tri filing. The caller's advising that he doesn't have his physical ID, only has a copy because the improv is holding his ID for failure to pay. Tony and Pompano, he needs assistance. He's requesting 56. He's going to be a white male, 6'1", wearing a black button-down, long sleeve shirt and blue pants, black pants, prescription black shoes.

0: Yeah, 10-4. He's also advising that he has a THC. He has THC on him, but he also has a medical card, and the crisis center could not help him because he's not a threat to anyone. He's peaceful and not a threat. I'm not sure exactly what he needs, but I can trade for 51 unit for 94.
1: So far.

0: One Alpha One. I'll be 51 with 1 Alpha 4 to Memorial Regional regarding this 20.
1: And 1 Alpha 1, do you have the 20 on board, or does 1 Alpha 4 have him on board?
0: 1 Alpha 4 has him.
1: 26.

0: 10-8-7,
1: you have a good day, huh? Good night.
2: Where are you?

0: 183 in the Boulevard, 0 Zulu, November 2039, on a gray or silver Nissan. How many times?
1: Alpha 11, quick copy of 73.
2: Call two booking anything.
1: Number four, let's out 63rd Ave. Broken down at a turn lane at the eastbound, so wait, he's going for two more.
2: I'm going off.
1: So they're going.

0: 5214.
1: Okay.
0: 12194.
1: Okay.
0: Okay. 032.

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1: Yeah. 7 0 0 R is Rice 54 Frontier.

0: 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Or you put out any GGJ.
1: Over 1090 GGJ, thank you. Try to go to 26.
0: Yeah, to 26.
1: 48, I'm sorry. Time to know, still kind of.
0: Alright, 10-4, over.
1: So, 3-2.

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0: They said if needed.
1: Okay.
0: Is it 305-305-8737, 305-305-8737 for Rico.
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0: 1620 o'clock, South Fade.
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0: It's after 6.
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Central units on my car, if they don't use endangered, pull over 30 LCB. Patrol units, Davey's going to be working at an 8th endangered, 3737 West Valley Green Drive. It's going to be referenced by Jamie Torres. He's an 82-year-old Hispanic male. Last name wearing an unclothed shirt, tan shorts, unknown shoes. His date of birth is September 24th of 1949. He diagnosed with dementia. Any units mixed 2-5 with a possible subject advised on air and a bulge normal at 043.

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0: 12.
1: Hi, 209 Avenue. Never playing loud music. The caller wants 45.

Advice of Milk Fuck 50, Lossing Headed Southbound, Dixie, and Southwest 18th Street. It's a 10 minute time delay. And you need to pay $2,000 on air and a little resume at 049.

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1: Alright, I'll still see you in court again. And still pretend while I have you, I'm still holding that 4 in terminal 1.
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1: Yeah, 10-4, it's not coming back to anything.
2: Tiffany, 20th and Sheridan, talk 13 times.
1: Somebody is accommodated for 20th and Sheridan.
0: I am from 24 and Sheridan.

0: 1756, what Alpha 8156, affirmative, just north of. 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
1: Sorry, sir.
0: All right.

0: Ever. District 3, Foxtrot 330.
1: 3 Delta 10, I believe the Foxtrot checkpoint is closed. Do you mind reaching 7?
0: And can you also advise on 3 Yankee 10, 10-7 Clark?
1: He should also reach on 7.
0: 7, thank you.
2: So West is showing 4458 North Okeechobee Road, 4043. I'll show booking in this route. Oh, just make sure that FHP and MDSO is 40 as well.

0: can go ahead.
1: I'm going to have some people stop. 1050 is going to be at Federal and Griffin. First vehicle is a silver Mercedes, prototype 2-4 Echo, Sierra Whiskey Papa. And the other one's going to be a white Corvette, sort of tag 39 Bravo Lima Yankee Alpha.
0: Copy 294 and 1050 at Federal Highway in Griffin.
2: Alpha 2 on the road.
0: 10-4.
2: 40 on the road.

0: of interested vehicles. And is that a safe difference from the vehicle? My rescue is 1039 Alpha units on the left of time.
1: Hello, Boulevard, Sir Russell.
0: Hello, Sir Russell.

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1: Alpha 1-3.
0: Hey, we're the Delta Unit 1 for 56.
1: Okay.
2: Officer, you can show me the 700.
1: And I want to. Time for.

0: Tehran, timely of 10 minutes of eyes, heard a woman screaming help from a black, from a BMW, dark in color, last and heading eastbound. It's going to be an M3. Unknown tag number by someone else was driving, unknown description by the vehicle was speeding. Case number is 2122. Okay. 10-4-12-03, Tenny. Access to Quebec, when are you 40, reference officer safety?
1: I am, thank you.
0: 10-4, you're welcome.
1: 497.
0: 10-4, copy 297 and all 10-4.

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0: 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He's, the car that's saying the person is trying to get inside the house.
1: I have history with the caller. She is a tenant in that house. The person who comes in is the one that came in today is the owner of the house.

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0: 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And then Juliet Fire, you know, it's pretty close to some brush, so it might catch on fire as well. Fully involved.
1: Uh-huh.

0: just was released from being Baker Actor last week, and she's about to have another episode. Subject suffers with anxiety, depression, schizo, and bipolar disorder. Boyfriend advised she needs her meds and the paramedics. Wants her to be sent back to Henderson. Case number is 21-23 Fire Rescue 1039.
1: Ten forty-one.
0: Are you in for the rescue safety? 10-4-108.

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1: 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Titan Fletcher, Florida tag, Papa Texas Romeo, Romeo 46 on a silver AMG utility.
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0: Caller advised a male outside of his 1020 is mumbling to themselves and not responding to the caller. The 20-year-old male conscious and breathing. Rescue 28.
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82 Avenue, Horizon, I was trying to lose her, and she doesn't want him back in her house. I thought she didn't know the Centennial disconnected.

0: I'm 48. 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
1: 10-4, 3 off the 10, 3 off the 11.

0: Alright.
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2: Oh, boy, that's 118.
0: Alright, 148. Let's see if I rescue the nurses as we can and ask them if they need an escort somewhere.
2: Can you let them for some kind of advice?
3: Thanks, Alpha.
2: Are you Alpha 10?
0: I want to use some team that trade on Parker, Paris, you can get in, please.

0: He has tried the Thomas conscious and breathing. 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
0: The train is responding. 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
2: Partially obstructed, so inside of him, he's bigger than partially.
0: Not partially obstructed, I'll look at that.

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10, 4 copy 1097, 3 alpha 50 copy and a signature. All right, 7450 Terminal Drive. Caller of IQ was involved in a signal lady with the green Jeep. Tag number with the Lima Whiskey Romeo VOS 31 in the city of Dania. Caller of IT followed the vehicle to the airport where he took off. Of IT lost visual. Caller of IT does not want PD to report there was no damages. He just wants to report the signal to control driving.

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2: It's from an anonymous caller, 2418 Polk Street, advising there's a gray or bluish vehicle parked in the only guest parking spot, been there since 2200 hours. Someone possibly living in the vehicle.
0: Resident 61.
2: 10-4, Alpha 10, 10-4.

0: 糖尿病了，我。
1: 真的。
2: We're going to have units start stationing on different intersections of the route. Can you give us some different time, please, with your office?
1: Time
2: 1, we'll be a dispatcher. Yeah, 10-4, let's go to 5-1, and then we'll have a dispatcher there, and then we can start, units can start acting up in front of those intersections that are blocking off. We're going to memorial arrest, we'll take drones to the west town.
1: Time 4.

0: Over to San Domingo, is this now?
1: And that's what I'm just confirming. Keep this on main and have.
0: Right, so we're not going to give an alternate channel in time. Just to have this type of, let me know what intersection is doing.
1: That's fine.

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1: Southbound Douglas approaching Johnson.
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0: Watch out, 2-1.
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1: This is 97. Right there. 10-4. I'm off. 10-4.
0: Mile marker 20, and I'm going to 27.
2: Thank you for it.

0: subject's credit card, and they're now refusing to return the caller the money. They became belligerent, and she's 97 sitting in her vehicle in an orange Dodge Charger. The case is 10175.
1: Bellevue, City 1.
2: So,

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1: On the highway, reference the motorcycle versus truck. It's approximate location 48333 US Highway 27.

0: The motorcycle hit the semi-truck at 1 mil possible signal 7, US Highway 827, southbound just north of Broken Trophy Line. Advised there's another accident off the road from the scene. The call came in at approximate location 4833 South US Highway 27.
1: 48. Just do me a favor, just make sure Pine is 48 and they can check out Cafe 27, which is north of Pine Boulevard on US 27. I have FHP 97 here. I'm not vibing to hit that way as well.
0: 10-4, I'll give Pines a call. Yeah, well.

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1: University and 30th on a Florida, Quebec Yankee November, Lima 85. It's going to be a blue Hyundai three times.

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2: North University, Dirt Road Extension on the Florida 98 Bonshaw 0 Charlie Whiskey, the Silver Nissan, on the time.
1: Track 1 is 51 already, no? Right, 144. Buchanan and State Road 7. She's requesting a courtesy ride. Reference her friend left her stranded but already at home. I don't have a 1020 of where she wants us to take her to the ride. Thank you.

0: Griffin.
1: Right now. But it's coming for a crash notification, phase 2, no voice contact.
2: Novus 11, you can advise Miami-Dade, they're going to be a lot closer than we are. Probably 51, but it's going to take about 25 minutes.
1: Alright, no problem, though.
2: Yeah, I'll go with them.
1: Okay, Topper.
3: Maybe that's enough.

0: Northwest 7th Avenue and Northwest 5th Street. Caller is Byron. He's advising the east side of 7th Avenue. There's a male subject walking halfway down the street, then returning to the bushes. Advise, he looks like he's watching for something. He has a phone in his hand that continues to light up. It's going to be a male, last thing wearing a white shirt, baggy beach pants. He's watching this via camera footage. 54 signal zero. It's going to be 22409.
1: Hey,

0: 11
1: to 13 is an approximate location of 3368 Southwell to 4th Street, open line, no response, movement heard, on callback a female says, sorry, sorry, and then disconnected, no answer on callback, it's going to be 10176.
0: Seven, I think it's just before 95.
2: Not that I was in your area. When you make a U-turn, going back north on 27. 54 is seeing anything so far.
3: 10-4. I'm fine, it's still a little bit to locate, and I'm checking with you now.

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1: Alright, 10 for standby. 2 and show all North West units, just you and 12.
0: All North West units.
1: 10.

0: 7, it was a motorcycle versus a semi-truck. Can you just have them confirm?
1: I'm not saying what I'm on now.
2: I'm on the line with one of the callers. He's saying it's south of Cafe 27, about a mile or two on the southbound lanes, and traffic is at a standstill. He still doesn't see any officers on scene.
3: Do you still show me on the video?
0: Of course.
3: I advise it was 10-8 along the road, but could you please clear me from that?
0: Of course.
4: That's 44-4.

0: Do you have an Impala car? So it looks like it's just probably south of this location.
1: So when I said pop, I just was motor traffic with this vehicle fire that I'm on right now. But I believe at the end of traffic is where the Santa Fe with the motorcycle.

0: Yeah, we have all calls for every city associated, so I see everybody's comments. Nobody's made 25 as of yet. They're going northbound and southbound trying to find this caller, but nobody has made 25. The last call that we got for a caller calling in, they have like 4801 South Texas Highway 27.
1: All right, caller's telling me he sees an ambulance, but no police yet.

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Yes, 94. Sorry, everyone.

0: 10-4. It's a 13 incident at approximate location 6463 Southwest 2-8 Street.
1: Eleven forty-eight.
2: Eleven on the route. Thank you, ma'am.
1: Eight.

0: 46.
1: The 27, caller advised that she sees PD south of the caller's location. Possibly a reference to the same accident. I'm going to continue holding into Alpha 101, have you guys further?
2: That's the 10-4.
1: 10-4.

So, for Vice, checking this off the calendar.

0: You said that's the second call?
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0: That's 10-4, hold.

0: 38 verbal, 324 Northwest 3rd Street, callers advising that her ex husband is 1097 banging on her door. The cell line line. Gonna be case 22411.
1: 31.
0: Hello. 941. Out.

be 2.1 miles south from Pembroke Road. We don't have an exact 1020, but this is most likely going to be Miramar, possibly Pembroke Pines. Working on confirming the exact jurisdiction now.

0: Cuba.
1: The incident, the attack incident occurred on US 27, and we are advised as we speak. Can you come out here?
2: 10-4.
3: Please come forward.

0: 131RCP. 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

0: Where are they looking? Where's the accident at?
1: Is it busy highway in Southwest Second? What is it, street, place? What is it? Because they're at it.
2: Second
1: Ave, copy.

0: Please go ahead.
1: Coming in at the 21 Residential in progress is going to be 8513 Items Boulevard, apartment 207. Connor's advising that someone is trying to get into the apartment from the main door and has a key. Advise the person is saying something that they do not understand. The cannot see the person, only hears the door not being turned. It's going to be case 2241.

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0: 112. 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Case number is 2124.
1: Six and a half for 7851.
0: Tower.
1: 6 and a half for 6 and 1. Tower. 3 4 3 1. 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
1: Nova and Davion, Florida 10 Tag, Echo Bravo Whiskey 7444. Should be on a white BMW, unknown times.
0: Unit 11-4, 10-15, Nova and Davion.

0: She's conscious. She's just not responding. She has a pulse. I just need to see her come here.
1: Ten four, they're asking me to ask you if the patient's breathing.
0: 10-4, she's breathing. She's not responding.
1: 48, I'll let them know.
0: 15, go ahead.
1: 15, go ahead.
2: Baby extension is Sterling, but I'm down for a call on the floor. I'm going to do x-ray with D61. It's an orange hot charger.
1: You know what? Which one is that with you?
3: Hello?
1: 2612 Sunshine Boulevard, 1020. Via Rapid SOS, recording of a crash notification, nothing said, and just check out reference the auto officer safety flag. Okay.

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0: So I was checking through school there. Three, floor 2, apartment 5-6. Caller arrives and water pipe has broken and his apartment is being flooded with water. Unknown where the break is happening at. There's electrical hazards present. Fire rescue vehicle.
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0: Ten for advisor rescue.
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0: 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Occupy 3 times.
1: 10-4, you need to find that way to the extension and northbound. 7.

0: 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Could you show me on a signal 15 at the airport? I'll be at Bravo Checkpoint 3 Foxtrot 100 until 9 o'clock.
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0: the previous entry at level 4, 1065 on a 13 feet.
1: Please go ahead.
0: 1363 Springside Drive. The call is passing someone's knocking on the caller's door and yelling. It's going to be approximately 3 juveniles, no additional 14 at this time. Case is 1904. Yeah, well, I'll show you 24 now.
2: Hold here. 24, I'll take 24.
0: Okay, 24. I figured. I'll show you 51.

0: Sí, está bien, igual.
1: 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Squatters that were trespassing on the property are at 97 3 times, 2 white male, come back male. Cars watching them on camera. Subjects throwing something through the window.
0: Time for a test, I'm having it.

0: sleepover, we can have units canvass the area. It could be possibly on 57.
1: Hey, show me neighbor, Michael. Tapper.
2: Delta, follow that traffic, we just think we have the neighborhood.

0: Contact.
1: Commissioner.
0: Temporary, you're about to think it's on the third floor. I'm sure what unit it's coming from.

0: a bunch of cars blocking, so just park them up there. I'm going to try to have them move them over to the street.
1: Alpha 3, we're going to need fire red. Can do that. Check the lens on 57.
0: Yeah, 048 and 51, so you want me to have them step up?

And I'll start on the air.

0: Why not?
1: Yeah, can we make landline back with the person who first called this in and see if we can get a unit number for them?
0: Based up in the notes, there is no unit number.
1: Okay, what was the numerical?
0: It was a 1363 spring side drive, and in the notes it says no unit number.
1: Thank you.
2: Okay. Morning, 20 Alpha.
0: Yeah, for 20 Alpha.

0: Cleveland Clinic.
1: That's not a good one. If you want to dig.
2: You're welcome.

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1: Copy, turn to Sunrise.
0: Ten four.

Jackson Street, unit number 6, 10-minute time delay. Caller advised that he's trying to get a known female subject out of his house. She's trying to take things from his home, and he doesn't want her there.

0: weapon. This will be a 9791 West Alpha Dual Lane reference. Text 911, complaining about his kids are playing in the basketball hours and have been worn out to play. Can you watch the Alpha 61051 with me, sir? And a reference to the forest. Is that time for the call-off box shot?
1: Check with Delta 26.
0: Delta 26.

0: I'll be accepting all my stuff at team to more or less for medical clearance, but it's going to be basic.
1: Sorry about that. 11600.
0: All right, Tumblr, thank you. And you're still sensitive somewhere?
2: Hard to know. He's going to call back when he gets back to Hollywood.
3: Have a 6 1 for you.

That's 10-4. I was just wondering if I could call out those four Foxtrot. You can call out Foxtrot. Super, thank you. 23 Alpha 6-1.

Tekrar. I still need the ability to respond.

forget for the, sometimes you're rapping. I'll take a photo of it, you know. Copy, two, three.

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It's Samantha 608, Pigeon Plum Way. The 14 is coming in from ETT, reference a Venus, who is hearing humming throughout the entire home. She's requesting the units to check it out.

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0: And what, Rebecca, did you have a text?
1: 10-4. Time copy that. Hotel Yankee Sierra. Bravo 80. Do you have anything back?

0: 15. I have a Confluence 6 going around with an entitled 315.
1: Good, Brian.

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1: Yes, sir.

Do you have 16 or 68 PWT terminal 4 and T coordinate up?

0: individual in contact and it's the first call in that area.
1: You said he does not want contact?
0: 10-4, no contact.
1: That's where you can know.
0: Copy.

All right. 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I'm N6 at the moment. I'm at A4. I'll take a look.

0: Juliet Victor, Victor 4-1, correction, Sierra Juliet Uniform, Victor 4-1, on a blue Toyota, occupied on
1: there. Uniform, that is.
0: And the entrance to the target.
1: Uniform 94, Uniform 3rd.
0: Well, for...
1: No problem.

0: that's real, the 1088, and that same 1020, the 417 on Northwest 2nd Avenue has 38 history.
1: Okay,

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1: DA Verbal 1400 and Active Shores Boulevard, apartment 122. Father advised her soon-to-be ex-husband took her joint-owned vehicle and hid it from her. She threatened to call police. He then returned the keys. The subject is no longer 97. She's requesting a 1086 to make a report. Can be 2417?
0: 48.
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0: Morning, Robbie. Can I get that
1: radio? Report. Good morning.
0: This is handled from the get home.

0: So caller's 1020.
1: Hold that for me. I'm landline with the other call right now.
0: Copy 9 and 522.

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1: 5.
0: 15271 Southwest, 46 Court.
1: 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I'm touching it up.

0: for Davie Road Extension and North 72nd Avenue. Then they requested additional reference 3 occupants, all less than 4. And then they put out that bolo for dispatchers to check the surrounding agencies to see if they're looking for any silver Genesis with the tag of Papa November Tango 5 Juliet. And then they had someone in custody at 3:42.
1: Thank you very much.
0: You're welcome.

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1: Okay. And art for both.

0: You could hire the guy your neighbor recommended, but I'm pretty sure that's just his cousin. Do we know if he's licensed, or does he just own a ladder?
1: Listen to your home. 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Upload a

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0: 38, I'll be 98 Alpha, and we need 8 Alpha 5 on reference now. She's with the subject at the hospital.
1: Pepper, no problem.
0: Yeah, I'm going to move.
1: Have a good morning.

0: Bravo, good morning, have a good night. Charles Smith?
1: This will be a signal 10 recovery, 8 Alpha, and I'll be 10-7, have a morning.
0: 10-4, 10-7, have a good morning.

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0: You're off of them, Annie, bro.
2: Road at the Avenue Unit 219, KVS Vapor Watch, in reference to excessive noise from the 1020, cases 213.
0: Good morning.
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0: free and black for CDSTV. Subject is Ron Albert Daniel Hunter. It's going to be a black belt last seen wearing a black tank top and gray and black shorts. Come Google his name, and he has several charges for credit card fraud and domestic fraud.
1: Supervisor number 51.

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This is Southern Farm Reference Book Produce 31-2119 Wiley Street. Caller advised the subject is back in 97 and now out of 270 fence. But he left out back. The subject is inside. The subject is a white male laughing wearing a black shirt with tan pants. He was holding an AK-47 and a 9mm.

0: Run Flamingo and serving. Florida tag 36 Delta Tango Charlie Viger. Would be a white clear knuckle on an occupant.
1: Six Alpha 7 in the top part of the system.
2: Six Alpha 4 approaching.

0: Alpha 5. Alright, for the caller, he advised the 9mm is on the subject who's inside the residence, and the AK-47 is inside the vehicle.
1: Okay. 56, how wild the index is?
0: Unit 56, how wild the index is?
1: That's a 3-1, Charlie 8, Alpha 18, 56 is low for the drone.
0: How far?

0: 11.
1: Three off 11. Am I?
0: Slightly off. And I'm right on the street, Bravo 41. And it's 15.
1: Okay.

0: Budan Murray, we were traded to our team members on the west side, also responsible for Scopus, Big C, and Logan.
1: Perfect.
2: Six, I'll read that 2-2 in Wiley.

0: 18 Jones, sorry.
1: Copy, calendar, please.
0: Good morning. Show me tonight. I have a reading.
1: Good morning.

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Show me, can I have 68 for checkpoint 4 and 0090 no time checks?

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1: I also have Alpha 9 and Alpha 6 confirmed that there's spots on 94th and

0: the running. Good night.
1: So far, I'm at 21:22, and I believe I'm at 21:14 while the court.

0: and TA announcements. David, just send me a text with his all his information so we can have it here. Hold on, his name correctly.
1: Careful, Mom, with your time.

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0: Morning, checkpoint 35, very much, until 600 hours, if you can advise, Foxtrot number.
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0: 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So the beginning of, standby, I might have to only return it, standby.
1: Clearly, top of top, go ahead. Sherman says, okay. Top right, 10-7.
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0: 424 North Federal Highway, and a bunch of trailer with a hang on nothing kind of callback. Can I order for Bravo?
1: Is that my number?

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I failed 15 at the port, terminal 2, still 1400 hours.

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2: 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And thank you.
1: 10-4, 6-15.
3: Yeah, the guy was there, calls to the phone.

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Advice is going to be at the checkpoint, sorry, the probably checkpoint between lanes 3 and 4, the non-security side.

22 in progress, City Terminal Drive. For a lead and scanner, upper level is going to be referred to a female running through the terminal, screaming and banging on doors. It's going to be a Hispanic female lasting wearing a red shirt, black leggings. Defining signal zero. Subject now at

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0: Copy. Delta 1, 2, 10, 4, hold on to. Make sure to pass my license.

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0: 快十号这边打了7-1，拿上面的事情是什么？好的。
1: Okay, hold on. This 10-4 is 68. My apologies. I'll
0: send 40 to 10, my friends.
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0: Delta 5, this is Signal 12, 1030 West Beach at the Burger King. Caller is an employee. He's advising there's a male Signal 2 in the drive-through sleeping and refusing to leave. 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

15090 Southwest 40th Street. At the Dana Hinden residence, limited admission zone 4 cabana, bedroom, case 216.

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0: Yeah, it's a long drive. I'm showing 97 now.
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1: Okay.
0: So I have a 25 outside fire. It's coming in for a 75 westbound. U.S. Highway 27 on the on-ramp southbound. The call is advising that she sees a fire from the ramp, possibly in the wilderness. Fire rescue has a call.

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1: Anyone?
0: 10-4. 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
0: Location is going to be just outside Port of Glades to the venue here. I'll be here till about 17 hours.

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0: That's 8.
1: Just verify a unit for reroute from a 22 approximate location, 1741 North 16th Avenue. It was in reference to a female walking up and down the street, screaming and cursing. We didn't receive a recall on it. I returned to the queue.
0: I copy, I see clear.
1: Yeah.

0: Morning, sir. I'm meeting at Memorial Hospital West, Center of the Rafika Road, Hill 1300 hours.
1: Gabby, good morning, sir.

0: 1051.
1: Welcome to Mr. Mel, 5310 Southwest 109 Avenue. Followed by one black male, last wearing a white shirt, black pants, walking up and down Southwest 109 Avenue. Unknown weapons. If the subject was initially in his driveway and is possibly scoping our home. If the subject last seen heading northbound on 109 Avenue. The caller is now advised that the subject is possible white male with a black mask, with a red hair or a red piece in his head. Advise the subject turned the other way when the caller approached him. Case is 218.

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0: Reference at 68 at the hotel. 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
1: Okay, so let's have someone call her and tell her that Sounds Peace Matter. 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
1: Taxi 46,

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1: Park 4, Bravo, checkpoint, unsecured line.
0: From here, I'll be for 200.
1: Alpha 3, Bravo, 10, 10, 8, 10, 51, 704.

0: RP5 and Bravo 6 out at 12372 Southwest 51st Court. Your reference is case number 1376 from earlier today.
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0: Advertise in the night.
1: Upper level terminal 3, outside of door 324. Can I get a deputy for unattended Bruno Grande? It has a Florida tag, Papa Echo Romeo Hotel 11, and it's a Bruno Grande Santa Fe. Thank you.

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0: morning. May I have a signal 49 motion alarm at Western High School? 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

0: If a kid is rambling on the phone and then disconnected on call back, the child was still rambling. Play is via phase 2, cases 3068.
1: Right on,
0: Captain Rob, with that vibe, 6-1, what are you saying, sir?

0: I'm in the area of that 38. Did I get a vehicle description or anything?
1: Scanner, they can assist 11, Bravo 8, advice. Coming back to the 20 out of Fort Lauderdale. 0130 27 is valid.

0: You're a very low volume. Can I message 20?
1: 15885, the case on the way. Can you reference case 046070?
0: 10-4, do you need a 5-0 or 1094?
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0: Happy.

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this thing. Coming as an intruder alarm at this is zone 7, the Gusky residence, case 1912. April 4th, 7:32.

Delta 266. 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

0: Denton Boulevard, Florida, Quebec, Mike Sierra, number 35, green species SUV, occupied one time, all of us.
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0: confirmed.
1: 10-4-3-0-6-8, that's from Lake Small, that's around 1 South Side, facing Pines Boulevard, 1200 Pines Boulevard. Security guard is reporting at least 50 subjects at the entrance of the round 1, waiting for a Pokemon drop, and they're requesting assistance for crowd control.

Three, Golf, Charlie Papa, Whiskey, Charlie Echo, Delta, X-ray, Kilo, Golf, 1-8-4-4-7-0.

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Can I get a call to ask you to terminal 2 at the pickup area 8? We got a white female, late 60s, who fell inside the terminal, and now she's outside, and she's requesting medical.

0: seen that that happen inside the terminal?
1: Oh, for a single unit standby. Just one that's waiting for this cat to finish processing. 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
0: Team Bravo 2051.
1: Right, Chief, it's 1753. Three Bravo 31.
0: Now, can you check and see if last night on Alpha they had any reported unobtained bags, large black suitcases that have been found lying around down in baggage?

0: That's it for reference to a fall injury that was called in via 14561.
1: Yeah, that's one and the same with my Signal 14 case, so you don't necessarily need a unit, you would just need fire rescue. That's under case 1520.
0: Yeah, probably associated, you didn't advise it was the same.

seems to be possibly 38 related. Last night I can hear him arguing with someone saying that they want some man out of their home. Stream 88.

advising the father is advising he was attacked by his wife and as she slapped him. There's also a child involved, and items are being paroled from the 1020.

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1: I need Papa to copy another one. Five-zero, set up lane.
0: Put him on now.

3340. 3340, just a Jamie Chase number 2500, Virginia Oak, and her time checks.

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0: 5561.
1: Okay, thank you.
0: 10-4. You provided 18-55, and I know I'm

don't know what it is. So far, there's nothing further. I guess your landline with the mother of this possible patient. There's Rescue 1039, cases 132.

0: because it was 10-6 in the balance before on Miramar. What do you have?
1: I think it's a 039 for 62 with a 9, so you can answer.
0: Okay.
1: Goodbye.

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0: 3, go ahead.
1: Number 348 South Bend, unit number 19. They just updated that they're requesting a 1045 only. The caller wants to report that she's being psychologically tortured via radio device. There's nothing further. Case is 2133.
2: Unfortunately,
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1: looking for 9. 48310, 8914, K9312.
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1: Yeah, 5150.
0: Discord.
1: Well, just put up my 22 to Zulu 2098 Alpha, probably 51 as well.
0: 48 Zulu 20 Alpha, Shady 51 at 18.

0: 2 India 2, 2 Bravo 4, 1055 off 49 Audible.
1: India 2.
0: 2 India 2, 2 Bravo 4, it's going to be at 2200 Northeast 7th Avenue. The United Motion is coming from Interior Zone Motion 6. This is invited exactly where that's located. Case number is 2134.
1: 51.
0: Over, 2 Bravo 4.
1: Over.
0: Buffy, it's at 127 at Northeast 7th. It's going to be unit number 120. And 3021.
1: On Tunnel 3, Deputy 56 from Border Patrol, at the last door, Terminal 344, D-Ports.
0: Terminal 3.
1: Yeah, 10-4, Terminal 3.
0: Oh, for 3, Bravo 30.

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1: Oh, sorry, the next one. Okay, 7822.

0: 306, we're going to check. Myself and Paris are going to check. Room 2122.
1: 48 checking 2122, and I attempted 99 tries to receive no answer. 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
0: He's reporting two things. 2423 Liberty Street, Pennsylvania, yesterday. He's saying an unknown person dumped trash on his property, and also his neighbor took his garbage can. Case 587.

0: 10:48 to Delta 2348. It came in as an unknown. The caller was advising that someone called her husband, appeared to be out of it, couldn't tell them anything, and he hadn't been able to reach her. The unit went out there, was able to find the room number, just made contact and advising that there was a naked female found in the room, appears to be breathing but unconscious. We don't have further assets yet. Rescue's also 10:39 and 97.
1: 48.

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1: 6, Charlie.
0: Sound 4. Are you still 10-6? The timer was going off.
1: Yes, I'm in 10-6.
0: Sound 4.
1: Serving 950, we're with you, Boulevard. Thank you.

0: 151 Southwest 13 South Third. Ivanhoe Building Golf, Unit 103. The resident sent a message in Spanish. They're unable to ascertain if they need help or not. They received a response by phone or at the door. Rescue is also in the office of 20. This is 84.
1: So.
0: I'm 94.
1: Oh, my God.
0: Happy with a 32.

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0: It's an open line, 1020 was pinging near the northeast intersection, and that's on the 43. It's from a disconnected phone line.
1: Thank you.
0: 10-4, you're welcome. 8-2?
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0: Marco is coming in for 53380 Southwest 169 Paris, rambling about claims, and some are stating he needs to go to court. Have us.
1: And hold it open.
0: Not far. 379.

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1: 10-4, Bravo 5351. Copy.

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1: That's great for me too.

0: 3040 is going to be at gate 5.2, reference to 60 unit of HTML that fell conscious and breathing, rescue 1039, you're going to 56 with Maria, cases 3497.
1: 51.
0: Oh, 4025.

0: Brawlsters.
1: To Brawlsters.
0: So yeah, that's been an arrest for reason transported. If you could send those notes to Fire Rescue just so they can have updated information.
2: I've shared the street. How many times you said for a few?
1: Confirming 10700 Sheridan Street.
2: Look out for it. If you need to put it as 10701, again, on Hope City side, that's fine.
1: That's fine.
2: Oh, I think so. Thank you.
1: Who does the 23?
3: Oh, 30, I'm 97. You said 8F2.
1: That's 10-4.
3: Alright, nobody knows what I'm talking about. Who called this in?
1: The caller's name is Maria.

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0: 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Can you respond to a 111 and 5663 Bravo 11? We need a female for a pat down.

0: 65. They have it as a signal 13 person. It's going to be at Terminal 4, 100 Terminal Drive, Level 2, reference a white male, blue jeans, blue shirt. Says the first signal 0 being seen, identifies reference bridge. There's nothing further. Came in via VCAD. Case number is 3498.
1: Oh, yeah, that's right. What was your reference to?
0: They have us at 13P. They put, I guess, in front of the bridge, level 2. There's nothing further to get. It came in via BCAD.
1: Oh.
0: 283 Bravo 4148.
1: You told me, 97. You sent the bridge?
0: That's the only 43 we have

0: 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What is simple?
1: 10-4, 8-56.
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1: 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Okay, unit standby to someone. All it can be one unit at a time. Two, India 2, go ahead.
3: 402 East Sandy Beach Boulevard, 54 checks.
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4: 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Equivalent signal 73, terminal 4, exiting the airport reference, VCAT setting up the tropical.
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2: Raw 50. What's the case number for 6? For 10.
1: Okay, case number is 3483.
2: Alright, 10-4. I'm going to be 10-6 with a ton of property. Huh? 48.
1: Bravo 20. 3-4. That's 10-4. The other unit,
3: Chenery. 2-2-1.
1: 3 Bravo 20, there is an accident at the overlot entrance to Terminal 1. Looks pretty significant from here. I'm at Terminal 1, door 111, and I can see if you have motors or a perimeter that can check it out. Looks like two dark color vehicles. Okay, I think we're getting it now. 3 Motor 23. So we're at the Uber lot entrance, reference to a two-vehicle accident. We happen to have no injuries with a black BMW Exit and a great pickup. Great, now if you get it, what's the case number for the call at door 111? That case number is 3483 units, and I just won on my 1033. Now I have to give out two calls and the Delphinus Trenary, 3-21 by X.
3: That's where I was going to call out.
1: That's for 902.

60 Bravo 4 Tower 1 is going to be at 46 Avenue, Unit Number 1. All we have right now, three males fighting. I know an injury, there's nothing further. Case number is 2139. And you have 48 reference to the 8 nearby officers taking hits. For all units at work.

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0: duty to check to make sure everything's 10-4. I also have a signal 58 for 4265 Southwest 5-4 port. Requesting a wellness check. Call me if I can visit dogs that is in our house that's been working every day. Unknown if anyone who's not there, not in needs assistance. And that signal 14 at 75 Ghost Street Road, that's probably going to be calling for the unit to make landline. Again, they're going to go ahead and handle the three.
1: Yes, thank you. 1048-905
0: and uniform 5912.
1: Yes, ma'am, thank you. Please show me on a city 15 at the airport. I'll be at Charlie Checkpoint 3, Foxtrot 110 until 1300 hours.
0: Charlie Foxtrot 110 to 1300-906. 3 Bravo 40.
2: 10-4, can you fill me that signal 73 for the traffic cone?
1: Fourteen officer four.
3: Yeah, 76 escorting a vessel out to sea, departed berth 21.
0: 1048-907.
2: 14 Bravo 30. 14 Bravo 30. Can I just be pop-up to have another 60 check for terminal 19, please?
0: 1048-907. 4-5-8.
4: Do you copy an unattended vehicle crashing area terminal 2? Let me know when you're ready for attack.
0: Stand by. Just one cat is running slow and I'm still updating. Tag number.
5: Yes, correct.
0: Right.

0: Person's gonna be 76 Echo Yankee Whiskey Alpha, just come back to Green Lexus. You can tell me 03 Delta Lima 1 Charlie. Sorry, Lima Uniform Charlie.
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0: For you, thank you.
1: I'm on a limit.
0: If I'm not mistaken, I heard you dated someone else through Southwest 20.
1: Alfredia, your test of the time at 0800. I'll go ahead and change it to 1800. And 10 months.
0: Hello,
2: Tom Amaria. I have a 68 standby, 1845 Rodman Street, but it's scheduled for 1000 hours. Is that time for the hold, or tell them to call back?
1: Tell them to call back, please. I want to hold up the 1997.
2: Somewhere.

0: black, gray, and white RV and parking lot of Walmart. Stream of blood coming from up under the RV. This is the north end of the parking lot. The shades are up on the front windshield of the RV. The case number is 53090.
1: Hello.

0: Tailgate.
1: 10-4, I have a 911, 1222 North 16th, North Lake Retirement. Open line, nothing heard, voicemail and callback. Advice.
0: Okay, clear.
1: It is from the business line. Again, 1222 North 16th, North Lake Retirement. Case is 606.

What did you want me to learn that? What did you want me to have? Can I rescue the stage, sir?

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1: You have one in response to RCC. Please bus stop 3 to look at the parking while I get my car.
0: 10483, Bravo 41. 3 Bravo 41. It's going to be RCC bus stop 3. So you stand by for the property for drink number 50.
2: Oh, hurry up, yeah, for sure.
0: Oh, for 9:15.

The call back in the morning, this is Melvis Oldfoot, male headed eastbound on Griffin from Southwest 27th Avenue, wearing a light blue shirt, dark jeans, dark baseball cap, dark sunglasses. Caller was advised to stop following the subject. And they just updated that the caller stopped following. She's requesting forgiveness if she sits with her also at 4749 Southwest 24th Avenue, reference outcome.

0: 25 Bravo 4 2 1097 918.
1: You want for the 4 1?

0: Sitting at 23 at Terminal 3 between JetBlue and American Airlines at the Avuelo ticket counter. There might be a passenger was told to put her alcohol in the proper luggage and refused to do so. She has since been removed from the flight but is refusing to leave and requesting assistance. I have 3 Bravo 40 tonight. Is it 10-4 to send that unit? I see if another unit can respond. 94.
1: 3 Bravo 30. Purchase out of signal 14 Alpha at 51. Where's it?
0: 10-4. Be advised, Terminal 3 between JetBlue and American Airlines at the Avuelo ticket counter. That is going to be a black female by the name of Monique Keller and a 30 wearing a white shirt and blue jeans.
2: I'm going to be in the 11th.
0: I just need to clear your information, but I have that unit still on it and show you 97 at Terminal 3.
2: So then it rises, it's been a true.

0: 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I'll see back to the panel to call it so she can give an update.
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0: 10:48, 9:22. 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

0: 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Thank you. Good morning.
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2: Unified
1: Tech is 1 second is running 11-4 this morning. Big Bravo 20, go ahead.
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0: 01.
1: Your caller does not want to be contacted. You're going to be back to this person specifically?
0: You can put it in the meeting problem.
1: Oh, for 298-925.
0: $15,000 in the world to 1300.

0: and 4265 Southwest 54 Court. I only have two Bravo 8-10-8 West Side.
1: Am I understood?
0: Reference to caller advice tonight. There's a dog that's been in the house barking every day. I don't know if anyone's supposed to be at the 20 or not. Just to make sure everything stands for.
1: Is Esau at the gate?
0: No, it stands for.
1: And the Esau unit to back them up.
0: Okay, 10-4-2, Bravo 8 and Esau unit. You can respond right before.
2: I copy. I'll be about 10 minutes. 10:51
0: in about 10 minutes.
2: He's 51. You can show me around with him. You can go my
0: 10:48, 9:27. He said, you know, you can do.

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1: Owner, return 9:27.

0: 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It's going to be back to the blue handy. Current detail.
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0: 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Bravo 60 Southwest 89 Harris. Number 1 open 9, nothing was heard. No answer or callback. Case is 1396.
1: Good morning,
0: Jeff, 16 RBI, should be.

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0: 就算机器很火。
1: Z. Confirm there is 14, original 4 delayed, 3725 till Ocean Drive. He advised his vehicle has a dent on it in the parking garage. Is that time for a hold for Zulu?
0: Yes, sir. What are they talking about?
1: Zulu 1200 4 on area 2.

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1: Bro.
0: Copy. Can you send it from me? Copy, sweet. Okay, copy. Separate.

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So now Honda Burgundy CRV 1 occupant on 10-4.

that can respond to blogs about a sea district 13 for a 26 if there were any remote pilot units that's able to respond to a lot of help has a sea reference 26 system 1.

0: you fix it for?
1: Well,
0: my closing it is. What's the call out?
1: 53 Alpha.
0: Well, how would you say 50?
1: No, Sterling. Flew that late, Mike, Victor, India, Junior White, Honda Hover, on an offset.
0: Units copy 1094 and Southwest 106 Ave in Sterling.
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0: 42, follow signal 30 distant hertz. Be at 1951 Tiger Tail Boulevard at Verlagnes. The call is advising Physics Theory with probably from the business. They have video footage. Two subjects. Kind of has just occurred. They're inviting the time today at 9:35. I'm going to consider having visual on them right now, but they're inviting with me towards Tiger Tail Boulevard. Black man in their 40s, white shirt, gray shorts, black female, 40s, red t-shirt, gray shorts, gray shoes, 1054, signal 0, cases 2142.
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2: Three seven two five South Ocean Drive,
0: Sea Air Towers. Cars in the front lobby, a male, Peter, blue shirt, blue shorts. As I see parked in the underground parking, and he noticed a dent on his blue Cadillac, team 610.
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0: Five Bravo 4-2 and 25 Bravo 4-1.

0: 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Eventually, up on level 401 for Ruby County Decimals.
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0: Uniform should come back to a Toyota RAV4, silver color. I know you're ready for the second side.
1: Alfred, go ahead.
0: Second tag is going to be Kilo Tango Bravo Golf 7-8. Should come back to a Mercedes GLS 450, blue in color.
1: This 9 Victor Uniform 5429 and it's coming back to the 1020. The second one, Kilo Tango Bravo Golf 7-8, is 5429 and that's also coming back to the 1020. Come on. Go for it.
0: For sure.
1: Go for it.
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1: Please, you. Thank you.

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1: Requesting that we'll refer to check on Dave Geiger, 66-year-old male, he lives alone, and the caller hasn't been able to make contact for 2 weeks, and he does have medical illnesses. This is 5-0-9-8.
2: I'm going to rock. 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
1: 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It's all there.
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That's 770 wide, use District 10 point, please, and 54 contacts.

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0: 33 at the Hertz car rental. The car is advising that he left his cell phone and the vehicle 20 minutes ago. Now it's missing. He believes that it was probably stolen by the employee. Terminator units, terminal units are 10 to device.
1: You're in my 20.
0: Oh, 3.21.8.

0: He's a good thing.
1: In reference to a case that was handled on Alpha Shift, they're requesting unit to come out and correct an arrest report for a juvenile named Palan Lawani. If a juvenile cannot be moved to the detention center until the correction is made.
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1: just not the frequency.

0: Those are huge houses, West Trader and Riverland, Clubhouse and West Trader.
1: So what
0: were
1: their clusters?
0: Actually, just make that one, delete that last call, make it 10901, so that's what you have.

0: Copy. 605 with multiple people in the home.
1: Four one, if you could set me up 14 case number.

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1: 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Oh, and please show me, like, you should have made yourself open.

0: for copy of consult. Federal Hondo eastbound to turn south. Reference to an Hispanic male passed out in a white Hyundai Kona. Prior to the call, case 22429.
1: That's the one now, bye.
0: No problem, bye. 25551, you're going to be tonight.
1: Perfect.

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2: The guest, he's tall, white, male, black hair. 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

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It represents an incident with an ex versus over the job. Female is going to be Anna Trujillo. She's a resident. She's a resident.

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0: Oh, really? Okay, come on.

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1: 61 all the way.

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1: I'm classifying. I'm going to just put you in the right now.
2: 7-4-5-22.

0: 12. 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
0: It's unknown injuries. I received a second call that's saying no injuries.

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The smaller sedan was angry. 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Subject still in his vehicle and on injuries for him. But the female party in the Honda Odyssey is 10-4.

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0: 11-1. 11-1. 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He said he was playing basketball. Is that accidental?
1: Bravo.
0: 10-4, ma'am.
1: 16 RP properties.
2: Okay.
1: 11 RP top. I've lost class 1068.
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on A451 Northwest 22 Street. Nikolai Mel said, I'm sorry 3 times, and if I, he just needs to sleep and disconnect it. Bit number 53104.

0: 对你抵达美食街。对。
1: 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A lot of the people above the upper room. I tend to leave at the beach and saw two armed guys going to a bar, white tank top with camo shorts, working off the one.

0: 9711 Northwest 37th Street, just stating electrical pole on fire, light. I think a light hit the pole. SD has been notified. Case is 1412.
1: 51, I think they meant to say lightning. We have bats from gone up.
0: 26, 16 of chat. 2548 on the car.
1: Yeah.
0: 16 of 12.
1: 51.
0: 12.

0: Ready?
1: Singapore, you have secured a hospital location. Please proceed to normal bed. No injury to Central.
0: Central in the hole for the zone unit.

0: come on here.
1: Temple 8, Alpha 3, unit Temple.
0: 4.
1: Nani Bravo.
0: Yeah,
1: 11-14-16-RP-5-6-12, they're now stating that the light pole is not on fire, that's the palm tree on fire.

0: dimensional with white male.
1: So you want me to code it, or you're in Route 19 where you're 10-15?
0: I'm sorry, I'm in Route 17 on my 10-15.
1: I love 17.

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No answer on call back. Case number is 53106. Ten four revised. Little revised. 25 novel 21 8.

0: time.
1: Will that rise level for once anymore?

0: up this year, 91 Quebec Yankee. 5429 is back to a white BMW out of Okeechobee. Valid 926. What do you want to say, too?
1: Yeah,
0: 10-4 is the 367 abdominal pain. For 300 terminal drive is a 1056 with Augusta. It's via DCAT. Arrived in the customs area, immigration, slipped a female employee vomiting. Once again, arriving customs area, immigration, secondary. 25-year-old female, you're 48.
1: Yes, I'm 51.

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that Kansas was yard two, Pompano area two, 4 at 741. Any vehicle canine available to switch over to Pompano area two, 4 at 741.

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0: And can you just refer back to 7512 and put me on that, please?
1: Tool 1755, unit 3, reference to this morning's call over his wife. I have a caller arguing. She took a chain and bullets out of his gun. She's turned away. He wants to make a report. He has 2243.

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0: I'll speak in Spanish. Keep saying Lena and disconnected. They're coming from a disconnected 88. Cases 53110.
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0: Those are 12. So, from receiving two calls, looks like the call triggers like a second and accidental. It's the same time, same 43-8560 Sterling Road, Mansfield Hospital. 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Advice on your responding.
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1: 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Oh, 1-1-3, copy of 68.
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0: No matter call. 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Case number is 2148. 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

0: Mount Parkway. Reference to a vehicle, while towing a vehicle, one subject jumps onto the vehicle, black male hat, blue shirt, jeans, Hispanic male, blue t-shirt, black jeans, the white F-150, case 22434. Number 4. 11-51. Probably one unit, 10-4.
1: 10-4.

0: Delta 12.
1: Okay.
0: I have a single 20 for at regional. Calling the solo worker. It's going to be referred to a Marchman court case. They're requesting a unit to transport the patient to Larkin next door. Are we sending a unit for this?
1: Before.
2: Hey, Bravo, I'm sorry if you're doing like this.
0: Let me get to you. The station 55 requests people if there's purpose of a child exchange complaint is 27 in the registered available. The exchange time is at noon. Case is 46273.

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0: It's going to be a Terminal 3 gate Foxtrot 8 ramp side, advising a crew member head is cracked open by being hit by a metal bin. Rescue 1039, 29 year of age, male, conscious and breathing. Case number 3523.
1: For you, 51.
0: Oh, for 95.
1: 14, Bravo 41.
0: 14,
1: level 41. 41, park and walk case number for terminal 26, return 6.
0: And for the 11, 5.

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1: Hello, 56-8 Yankee 1, Francis on the 73.
0: Purple.
1: Purple. Hello, 56. Okay, 97 level 56.

0: Uniform 3568, can you log in 15 and copy another? So I want to do ER until 1800.
1: Set 497. Set 42, are you doing Ralph? Four.
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0: Seven.

0: second. Can you check your MVC's messages for me, please?
1: Yes, I'm on it.
0: Thank you. Bravo 9, 1055, coming in as a 31, clear with a weapon, good for landline. Attention, Delta 8. This Hollywood Boulevard off ramp from 95. He's surviving strangulation in a desert without a single zero shotgun. Subject vehicle for a Cadillac driver, Hispanic male. I know DOT, complete at 145 and 641.
1: And he Papa.
0: 2 India 2 Shanghai Gate 1115.
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0: 1937. 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
0: Got it. Reach 95, subject German Black Cadillac Sedan, on 395, unknown, state tag. That's going to be Charlie Papa, 4 Papa Whiskey. The driver was a light skin, Hispanic male in his 40s. And okay, another southbound on 95, and the Bolo, Bolo 2.
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0: Foxtrot, what time?
1: Steve, Foxtrot 100.
0: So we have a moment for 10-8 available deputy to respond to the security side of the checkpoint for the 72. All right.

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1: Envo 630 Southwest 998 Terrace. For the Murphy Lane residence, is there a residential burglary alarm? Perimeter zone, dining room, and family room. Their case is 53114.
2: Eleven.
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2: 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Stand by, just one. 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
0: No, the time was one off. It was the second one.
1: Obviously, I still have these guys out here.
0: 10-4, 12-11.
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4: Could you check with any of the units in Terminal 1 that maybe they found a black wallet within the last hour?
2: Therefore, can I have 73 case, please? You can use the address of 9501 Sheridan Street. I'll be 1060 for a few.
5: Anything matching that description?
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1: Total consciousness. You go down 14 miles. I've given her permission on how to handle this.
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0: going to be at 3320 Griffin Road, 1020B, remember this, the West. Caller was supposed to be at the Oak Ridge Plaza restaurant. Elderly, Latin male, black hat, green blue shirt, black pants, black shoes. Seems to be lost on the street. Case number is going to be 2151. So far, there's nothing further.
1: What?
0: Venus 5151, 13.

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Been crossed, been parked for about 5 days. Case is 22435. You're out. Just before you open it.

0: 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I'm waiting for a 911 for it.
1: That far.
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1: Last call, 4541 Southwest 25 Avenue. The call with Damien voicing that the neighbor illegally removed a post. Ongoing issues with her. Also advised that he further put up a camera on his property and he's afraid the situation might escalate, requesting for PD to 56. The neighbor is going to be a white female, unknown signal zero. The call is a black male, this one wearing black hoodie, green pants. Case number is 2152.
0: 2611.
1: 28 Chase, this is landline, 221, 2 Bravo 7 for. Oh, 14 Bravo 2
0: for Park 1 Talk, Terminal 29, 4 Bravo 6 1.
1: Away. The call on the HRV case is 2-4-4-6.

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0: DOT advised the vehicle turned after 7-11 and 6-1.
1: That's on Federal Highway.

0: Coast Country.
1: Virginia Northwest 20 Street. We pay for Angela. Fire the building at the swing gate while it was closing. It was 56 at the security gate. The guard. Case is 53117.

0: I'll be right over there. 7-Eleven is not there, but I know the car wash is.
1: Right, Daniels.
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4: On to Southwest 129 Terrace and Southwest 51 Street. Reference two black males, wearing a black kind of canvas in the area. They're kind of looking at a house right now and has a garage open. See if they can make contact with them.
0: You got your suspect vehicle?
2: Officer,
0: pull
2: in the area.
0: Yeah,
2: I'm giving him a call. Time for Mickey Landline.
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0: Alpha, 27.
3: Bravo 26, can you follow?
0: Stand by the copy of Bolo, Authority of Hollywood, reference to 22 just occurred with the weapon, robbery. Caller advised while driving a black male pointed a gun at him, black male in a black Silverado pickup truck with a Florida tag of Papa Yankee. X-ray Zulu Charlie 01. I don't know what DOT the vehicle went. The caller is not familiar with the area. Advised the vehicle turned out of a 7-Eleven and entered the street at a car wash. 1020 via Phase 2, the advised 33 Bravo 01. Believes that Pedro on Dania's side, but remember the source is showing 4900 North Ocean Drive. Unit 0, 1228.

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1: 51.
0: 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Hold in at 0-12-29.
2: GMP to locate and 45. She's not there, so you're 5.59.
1: That's what. All right, 150.
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2: Okay, so the standby, what they do, a vessel boarding, advise for berth 30 and 31, there's nothing further. Case number is 1550.
1: 51.
2: Oh, for 1230. 3 Bravo 30, 1055.
1: 14, 5, 2, 0.
2: There you go. It's going to be at Terminal 3, upper level, in front of contract checkpoint. References 2 unattended barracks. They're also requesting K-9. Came in via VCAD. Case number is going to be 352.
1: 51.
2: Oh, 4, 12, 31, 14.

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1: Go ahead and turn me on 98 Bravo on my 680. Where is he at?
2: Free
1: Amber Tanner. Yeah, but where terminal is he at? He's calling himself.
2: It's terminal 2.
1: 10-51.
2: 04-12-22 and 5-20. That's going to be signal 7 liters. Prohibited item also for terminal 2.
3: Six four, 10-4, 10-4.

0: before the incident. Go ahead.
1: This is from 219 Miller here. I spoke to them, but they wanted to speak to an officer. And that's here over at one of that location.
0: You so far?
1: Yeah, for another looking for a call.
0: 3 Bravo 31.
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1: I'm not admitting what. They're actually going to be at that location, 7th and 19th Ave. They were here at 19 East. And I spoke to them. I spoke to 6-1 as well.
0: Central 34, you can go ahead and cancel the owner return.
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0: Super, can you take the 68 through into the terminal team?
1: 48, is that 19 or is it at 19 West?
0: It's going to be 19 East.

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1: Receiving a signal 4 on a highway 95 northbound, Sunrise Boulevard north of. A man dropping 5 vehicles, rescue 77 and FHP off of 48.
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3: Yeah, go ahead and give them both to me. 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
1: 48 to 37, I'll go in stack 1552. Well, 82, you so far?
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0: We have 13 incident at 1801 Southeast 20th Street, open line shuffling herd. We hear a male speaking in Spanish in the background, 1020 via phase 2. Disconnected 88, units are 10.
1: Calling the fire to me, hold on to your hit order.
0: Need hold for additional trip. A blue SUV metal square shape with a type of blue 8-2 trunk November November. Attempted to hit complainant and wife with her vehicle while they were crossing the street. Subject did fled eastbound. Complainant said his female last name or team USA shirt face is 46277.
2: Yeah.
0: And Bravo on 3.
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0: Well.
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0: 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Don't have trips.
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4: And I'm your papa, and I'm going to move on.
0: 10-4. Verbal, 3500 Polk Street, 43-4 transfer from Miami-Dade, 30-minute time delay. There's a complaint, sister versus her boyfriend. They called requesting that they call police. Advising the boyfriend owns a single drug gun. But she spoke to her sister that was young when run unknown if it's difficult or not. This case is 1653.

start of 2023. The female class of the 38 called Miss Ernest assistant to call the police. The sister there was still yelling going on. It was about 5 minutes ago, and then no answer from the sister. 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
1: 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I'll show you an echo.

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1: 72
0: Alpha. It's gonna be 79. Just be advised, I'll see a text message.

0: 1501.
1: I'm sorry, I just didn't get one. Now I'll make one online. 813-94. Ambulance, because he said the arena has asthma, they're disconnected. Rescue does have the call. Can you guys?
0: That's my top 40.

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0: 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I'll be sending it on the beach.
1: Time for clock shot 50. 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Papa Kilo Echo Yankee 2-4. Driver's name is Jose Bajares.
0: Thank you.

0: I'm hearing any arguments going off in any of these apartments, and neighborhood says I haven't heard anything. Do we have the sister's number so we can call them directly, get more information?
1: Information.

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1: 54. Railroad arms are working perfectly. Just close that out and I'll be 51 to the 3.
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0: Go ahead.
1: 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Are you still on the Sigma 73?
0: Is it still open?
1: Ten four.
0: Ten four. Code set on the unit.

0: 23 above 11, units are clearing the for mini 443 at Conquest in the public parking lot.
1: Yeah, just let Fire Rescue know, they might be lost, but tell them that they need to go in through Southwest 45th Street, and it's a dead end, and we're all the way to the dock on 45th Street.

Counselor, there's still in line. 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All I have is someone's at 10:18 in the parking lot. 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Just let me know when you get 97 and you need a 94.

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2: Hall bathroom, East Cave 655. Copy that. That's on. Very standard.
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0: Yes, ma'am.
1: Sunfarm. Vehicle 5429, this is going back to the vehicle description.
2: I'm sorry, that's 28 Foxtrot Papa Kilo Foxtrot.
1: Sunfarm. There's no vehicle description off now. 5429 is valid. Come back to Daniel Eugene or Vladimir Eugene out of Myanmar.

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0: Authorization Alpha. Three Bravo 7-2 Bravo 8-1, advised. Copy, 1304.
1: Just confirm, now the only way it seems like you can get to it this is that I can have it. West of that is maybe taking Service Road from 42nd Street south to get to Southeast 20th Avenue, and then taking that north to 4th Street, and that's going to be the last road, but there's probably nothing showing to be around there.
2: Oh.
0: Thank you.

0: Okay, Ryan.
1: Area 426 Southwest 122 Avenue, Tunnel. They're requesting a welfare check on Michelle Garcia. Okay, last spoke to Michelle.
0: Phone 3175.

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0: Sabbath 49, my airline at Charter School East 10801 Pembroke Road. Where do you have the call? Can you guys?
1: I have a
0: confirmation.

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0: becomes that I've had a neighbor shot up the fence. 54 and 3, C1 PS, 56 for report with 10-6. Can you advise?
1: Several.
0: 10-4, 13-12. Bravo 3 1 3 4 5 6 7 7 7 7 7 7 7 7 7 7 7 7 7 7 7 7 7 7 7 7 7 7 7 7 7 7 7 7 7 7 7 7 7 7 7 7 7 7 7 7 7 7 7 7 7 7 7 7 7 7 7 7 7 7 7 7 7 7 7 7 7 7 7 7 7 7 7 7 7 7 7 7 7 7 7 7 7 7 7 7 7 7 7 7 7 7 7 7 7 7 7 7 7 7 7 7 7 7 7 7 7 7 7 7 7 7 7 7 7 7 7 7 7 7 7 7 7 7 7 7 7 7 7 7 7 7 7 7 7 7 7 7 7 7 7 7 7 7 7 7 7 7 7 7 7 7 7 7 7 7 7 7 7 7 7 7 7 7 7 7 7 7 7 7 7 7 7 7 7 7 7 7 7 7 7 7 7 7 7 7 7 7 7 7 3-5, please. Threats of a mass shooting. Noto 1020, can I read your cat? Bravo
1: 1148.
0: Oh, yes. Tower Voltage 1300. No one, I copy Rio Secure. Love it.

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0: 8-3, Houston, Bravo 8-2, 97, 79, 80, primary.
1: South 4, Southeast primary.

0: because you may not be followed. This is the second Saturday so you've not shown up. This is for 6283. Southwest 29th Street. That's a wavelength. He's here. Can you hear us?
1: Delta.
0: Copy.
2: Right.

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1: I'm going.
0: Yes, sir. Come to our approximate location of 4443 Islands Boulevard. And I have a 90-year-old male with a longer boy northbound, wearing a hospital gown on the street. The caller is a passerby. Go for the 43.
2: Dockside, 56, Curry, 4399.
3: 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He was 40.

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1: 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The Blue Jazz number 41.
0: 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Okay, 51 13 Mike.

0: Standby, Delta 12.
1: What?
0: I'm at 6842 on Lower John Street. Caller, there's a tree branch hanging low. Do you want to use it to go by or you want to give us the public works?
1: I'll give it to public works, please.
0: Don't worry. Call 367 Barnes, I'll do that call.
1: Oh, a little in off audience for me.
0: Conform Boulevard, Tampa Bell 52, tonight.
1: Hey, don't you show me down the 7-7.
0: Sorry, which address you want me to use?
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0: It's coming for Wilmy 11489 plus 37. Treat the caller once with 1045, reference to a previous case, too. They're requesting a link to submit additional evidence.
1: Thank you.
0: All right, 1043, 10 this moment.

0: Tamam. Three to the one.
1: 7-11.
0: All right. I have a 14, 2860 Southwest 6th Avenue. They want to make landline for us. Signal 9. Zero Southwest 6th Avenue, but they want to make landline. Sounds like that's any more than the 66. Happy 36.

0: 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Okay.
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0: 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So, 1326.
1: Thank you, you can show me 10-7.
0: Mark, 1-20. No, 3-6-7-4. Caller into Public Works, but in all this to go out there, the caller advised that the branch is hitting several vehicles and he's standing in the middle of the road. Take that Bravo 2-6,

0: Mount 4, Division 20. Why are we receiving an additional 17 person and 100 people on the boulevard for the same elderly male in the hospital now, taking a bite? Step 4.
1: Yeah, that's your number, probably. I need a problem.
0: Say it for 1241 from the rule. The legal unit is 6

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0: 5700 block of Flamingo on a Kilo Tango 213 X-ray. It's on a white glass that occupied two tops. I think that is for the tops.
1: You're from N4 5700 Flamingo.

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0: Okay, I'll be around.
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0: Route 608, West 99, I'm just asked Whisper 1 Street. I'm going to ask you if I asked her Tito walk inside. We've heard two dogs. The vehicle is running to the white GMC Yukon. She has the call. 646-287. It's route 268 for two dogs locked inside a vehicle that is running 15990 passes for 1 street. FDS to call.
1: Simple.
0: Just there on.

Uniform 6402. 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

0: listening to City Hall Detail, oh, you said City Hall Detail, you got to be on Charlie's channel. Charlie's channel is going to be temporary for the City Hall Detail, 1333. Sorry,
1: rescue them out. Okay, bye. You said Paul's corner up. Flappy and up.

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0: 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Happy. 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

0: is going off pretty frequently. It's going to be limited promotion. Okay, so we'll take 7-0.
1: Thanks a lot,
0: not so much.

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It's building 804.

0: coming in for 374 North West 29th Court. For approximate female guys at 97 trying to get her money back, and there's a mile 22 in the background. They disconnected. The advisory would be physical or nothing. No weapons being involved for that. And then for our district 12, I have a 14551 West Open Park Boulevard. The caller received a return mail package with testosterone vials and pills of powdery substance. The caller believes it's fraud to give me if he wants to return it back.
1: All right, that was easy. Can I be first available on anything? Thank you.
0: Okay, so that's 14 that I gave you for Oakland Park. They want to meet at $1,500.
2: Yeah. 3705 Beach Way. Yeah,

0: Okay.
1: Down the street, 2027 North 20th Avenue.
0: 10-4, yeah, we asked it was RPT at Ferrari, so we can get your route.

0: I appreciate it. All right. All right. Thanks. Thanks.
1: Care for you. Zone of intake temporal.
0: What was the topic of?
1: The ethnic in a truck with a trailer, dumped the trailer and left the area.
0: All right, what is the type of call?

0: Delta?
1: Tenney from the 12.
0: Okay, copy Tenney. And Delta 21?
2: Yes.
0: All right, for the 38, 12 India 10 is on rising FHV, stating that they have several accidents they're handling, so they're not going to be able to handle. They want to know if we can handle.
1: That's 10, call me. Whatever's my real name.
0: 12 India 10, give the Delta 1 a call.

0: What?
1: Another Whisper Sweet 5700 Retro, employee Asia by Sister Black Mall, orange shirt, brown pants, causing a disturbance in the lobby. He's upset about his room. He's verbally aggressive. Case 4692.
0: I believe 16 or 15 or 97 or

0: 7-13,
1: goodbye. Is the Florida Black Law in the lobby? Copy.
0: Call for that one. Was this a
1: blackmail or is it a staff? The staff called in about a black male, orange shirt, brown pants. We have already addressed them in the lobby.
0: Okay, 25.
1: Okay.

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In the pack one, go back over to main. All units in the pack one, go back over to main. Your name's going to be 10-8. Your tack will be clear.

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0: I got it.
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0: Sure, I can read the call through. Or to option, you're trying 300 to accept, please.
1: That's what I'm...

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0: to Southwest 124 Avenue. Nothing hurts in portal for zone. Southwest 124.
1: Probably one, I'm making it up.

0: probably will do it in the area. Yeah, but I'm assuming I'll answer my comments.
1: And 820 Burson Road, yeah, 50 contracts.
2: Case number 1425.
0: Here comes the chance. Happy case.
1: And South 50. Four speaking service from Florida Tag, X-ray commercial off level 675. A flow of range from 10 front by 9 4.
2: Okay,
1: I'm doing 10-7 over the weekend.
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0: Yeah, so you have the call 4130.
2: Escalator. Regarding a lost item that was found.
1: Sorry, can I hear a hawk and bull?
0: What's up?

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1: 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You can cancel my 94, that's all.

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0: Yeah, it's a fence.
1: How about 51 at 2840 South 807 at the Shell gas station? It's reference that just passed up. It needs to be removed and they're 97 in front of the store. Is that time for to hold and continue holding at 66?
0: Can you show me on?

0: 76 1000 Sterling Road, Apartment 8, 21 Delta 12, is requesting us to 36 with a Latin male, Jose Luis Herrera Ramos, date of birth 8/18/1976, 754 PC at this time, case 1426.
1: Can you hear something? Sure, it's a good one.
0: 1404.
1: 16 25. Do I have another one to call? It's not a last time.

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I'm going to go ahead and put you on your teaser, create a 7050.

0: reference your timer. Confirm you're still 10-6 on the 9.
1: Simple, what's about them?
0: 10-4, do you hear?
1: I don't know.
0: Confirm you're

0: Oldu. Evet, akşam ne yapalım?
1: Tamam.
2: So for example, you want to see him, you can call out and hello. I'm sure it's not
1: Hey. If people try to make contact with the client that's at the address in 20, they're letting know of me. He called in requesting help at the area in 210, but he wanted a unit to, I guess, give him a ride over there. If you could just make contact with him and see what additional 23 could get from him and let the go team in and out. Then the advisor just said he's going to be in the entrance. He's a Hispanic male wearing a red jersey and shorts.
2: It's not that serious.
1: Happy. Good work. Good enough. Five, 5, 5, 2, 7, 8, 4, 8, 14, 9.

0: Hey, boss, I never heard before.
1: 14-10.
2: Do you know what time is?

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1: Let's see the number 1 on the rest of the 318. Yeah, that's the case number.

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1: Fleet Room 5.
0: They're on the battery 60 level.
2: 3-6-1-5,
3: I'm having no idea. 10 for the request of Spanish speaker, 1020 is going to be 10000, strolling over department 8. 5606
0: and 8
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0: I'm going to be on the Florida Block of Hopkins, B Street. First shot, Mike, Victor Mike, November 5-3. Great moped with a black helmet.
1: 294,
2: it's on your.
1: What's that? I'll be back. 6-6 for you?
0: Right. You four with Bravo 3.

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0: 33, delayed, 6240 Southwest 25th Street. Plane is calling back, requesting the unit to turn around. They found the pellets from the signal zero gun. Four. 4 4 4 4 4 4 4 4 4 4 4 4 4 4 4 4 4 4 4 4 4 4 4 4 4 4 4 4 4 4 4 4 4 4 4 4 4 4 4 4 4 4 4 4 4 4 4 4 4 4 4 4 4 4 4 4 4 4 4 4 4 4 4 4 4 4 4 4 4 4 4 4 4 4 4 4 4 4 4 4 4 4 4 4 4 4 4 4 4 4 4 4 4 4 4 4 4 4 4 4 4 4 4 4 4 4 4 4 4 4 4 4 4 4 4 4 4 4 4 4 4 4 4 4 4 4 4 4 4 4 4 4 4 4 4 4 4 4 4 4 4 4 4 4 4 4 4 4 4 4 4 4 4 4 4 4 4 4 4 4 4 4 4 4 4 4 4 4 4 4 4 4 4 4 4 4 4 4 4 4 4 4 4 4 4 4 4 4 4 4

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0: Yes, we still have to go to terminal and go 123 and register to the benefit.
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0: at the Walmart, 8557 Road. However, she was told to call in when the video footage of a previous signal 4 is available. The call is not 97. We just had to survive.
1: Is it recalled is not 97?
0: Yeah, for this is told that they not need to be present.
1: I'm sorry about it. Thanks. Any questions? Unless that restaurant has a forwarding address for them.
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2: 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And 6, 95, I'm not seeing a signal 53. I did it from January 1st, 25 to today's date.

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0: anyway, she's a student emailer that saving money was taken out of her account. She saw the link and gave her driver's license info for this lucky from the phone. Case 1427.
1: Casey has a 2-5. She put the zone at 10S. She's at on us. To an extra or something, you know.
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1: Bravo 6 Zero.
0: I completed 73 case number for the past 6 weeks. I was 1 through 4 lower level. Right, X-ray.

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0: I'm not sure in Echo Channel. Where is it?

Charlie 7, 10, 8, 4, 0, 5. 2, 3, 5, 9, 7.

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1: Julie Delta 5.
2: Go ahead.
1: Pursuing a 53 delayed 1800 university, complaining to speak Spanish, saying they were scammed out of $800 to get a dog. They never got the dog. Elderly complaint wants to 56, they speak Spanish, not to speak Spanish for living zone. Just from the clock in 86.
2: So 1020 that they want 56?
1: That was 1800 South Ocean, Unit 606, and Sherman Zone.
2: They were scammed out of a dog somewhere in on university?
1: Correction, South Ocean Drive in 7 Zone. They wanted the 53 there.
2: Okay. Hold first level.
1: 10-4. And parallel fire using 5 or negative?
2: I'm finally got an order.
1: Okay. She's LO. I'm not sure if she's getting near too low. She's 56. It looks like she's great. She wanted 25, but you can try it. Okay, so now you're

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2: 10-4. For a VIN verification for a 2014 Chevy Cruze, case is 5124.
3: Question.

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1: Washington. 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House is white and is boarded up. It's 101694.

Uniform 6-7.

0: All right, maybe they're in the front of the property and wrong, not on it.
1: That's correct.
0: Okie dokie. 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
0: Ten more.

0: property then on the full 5745 Hollywood Boulevard. What's in your config for funnels?
1: And show me 10-8 at 0-0-40, please.
0: Well, 4-3-0-40, 10-8, 14-44. What's your reference?
2: Yes, please.
0: Charlie 9 2 10 5 verbal. 1-9-3-5-0 Southwest 3-1 Court. Now, by a subject left, the subject was attempting to take the complainant's clothing. The subject left the clothing behind, and they're now requesting it 1066. Case is 516.
1: 9-1-0. 9-1-0. 9-1-0. 9-1-0. 9-1-0. 9-1-0. 9-1-0. 9-1-0.
0: Okay, it's around 1445. Remember the people who have a subwoofer set up and they're setting up for ticks and harassing customers at the hotel Temple?

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0: Charlie, your street, X-ray, call back for a check.

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1: So, Biden, after the update that he left in a burgundy Nissan on Sheridan, he goes from the electronic section. Okay, so it's going to be 2159.
0: 51.
1: 2 and 2, 3, 50, 1, 14, 50.

1451. And this advice is going to be a 25-year-old female by the name of Ursula. I have an 88 for her, 54-0-0. About 4,912 pounds, hair and red, brown skin. They got 48 records to the store nearby, offers a 50 hit.

0: 14 Delta Sierra.
1: This is Vice Heavy 14 Papa 1099 holding at Terminal 4. Units are defensive.
0: Go ahead and clear one of those units from Terminal 2 and move that one of the deputies inside to assist.
2: Who want to be clear momentarily?
1: 48 Bravo 41 clearing momentarily, 646.
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1: 11.
0: At 6025 Miramar Parkway at the Philly Steak Sub Shop. A homeless subject busted business windows. A brick fled. And a black male on foot heading eastbound. Last seen wearing a gray shirt and gray shorts. 54 Sinaloa. Terrified that he was in Signal 51. He had to fight on tonight.
1: 30-11. I'm familiar with the operation. You're up.

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0: Well, this is done. It's going to be the 4500 block of Sherry Street, Florida Tag, Foxtrot Zulu Golf, 3 Delta. It's going to be with Lou, how many SMEs? That's what I thought about 94.

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hotel number, Anderson, November 5-6-7-0-2-0. The caller is 97 5-6 and male, hey, Ted, rescue 1039, case is 35-4-9.

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1: Hello.

0: barbershop. So I was arguing with a male in the background. I'm kind of came in at 6'2". Then 10, 20 years change. It's going to be a black male Latin wearing white shorts, gray pants. Refused to leave the business and causing a disturbance. And they're still arguing in the background. The case is 5133.
1: Hi, 5-1. Can you show 5-2 and now we can't believe you?

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1: Well, if you're at the art park, switch to A1, but I'll put on the detail.
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0: Here's with you.
1: Number one,
0: thank you. Number 1508. Unable.
1: No, no, no. R1, that's the heart block.
0: I copy the heart block. It is Harrison at 20th, which is on the east side.
1: I'm sorry, I thought it was
0: an area one. Location for the Walgreens at 1000 West Beach. They're driving while walking a light F-150 almost hit the confinement. While they're trying to move out the way, the driver sped up. They're unable to provide a better 1020, but they're in front of the T-Mobile Hispanic female, multicolored shirt and black pants. Unit 0-6 device.
1: Here you go.
0: 10-4.
2: One, you can show me a route.
0: 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Giving a digital call from Cameron. Yes, saying he has thermal imaging illegally. That's what I was showing him in Hollandale.
1: Good open.

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1: Excuse me, huh?
2: 4-1. 4-1. 4-1. 4-1. 4-1. 4-1. 4-1. 4-1. 4-1. 4-1. 4-1. 4-1. 4-1. 4-1. 4-1. 4-1. 4-1. 4-1. 4-1. 4-1. 4-1. 4-1. 4-1. 4-1. 4-1. 4-1. 4-1. 4-1. 4-1. 4-1. 4-1. 4-1. 4-1. 4-1. 4-1. 4-1. 4-1. 4-1. 4-1. 4-1. 4-1. 4-1. 4-1. 4-1. 4-1. 4-1. 4-1. 4-1. 4-1. 4-1. 4-1. 4-1. 4-1. 4-1. 4-1. 4-1. 4-1. 4-1. 4-1. 4-1. 4-1. 4-1. 4-1. 4-1. 4-1. 4-1. 4-1. 4-1. 4-1. 4-1. 4-1. 4-1. 4-1. 4-1. 4-1. 4-1

0: 13 Savannah Parker, 243 Northeast 3rd Avenue, disconnected 88, female said, hold on 1 second, and nobody disconnected, they're unable to come back.
1: That's cool.
0: 10-4. Last unit raising?
1: This is 71.

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0: 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I'm not sure if it's related. Case 195.
1: Okay.
0: 8-5-1. Hello. 12-15-16.

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1: Two Bravo 3.
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1: 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You seem to like it.
2: We're going to the 10-1-10-9 backwards.
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0: one from the motor region with the signal timing. And starting is... still 51 knots, 3 minutes.
1: 10-4, 15-24. 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

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In the right, you look at this stuff. This number is 53148.

0: Otherwise, you have camera footage as well as surrounding businesses. Okay. Call request 56 and report. Case number is 53144.
1: Officer, it's okay with 62, which I believe it is. We'll take this.
0: Thank you.
2: Thank you.

results with caller saying she hasn't been heard from in several days. From the voicemail, so she drives a white BMW that should be directly in front of the apartment, case 10172.

0: my speaker. I'm not sure husband was arrested today. If they're still being harassed by the people that caused him to get arrested, I want to pursue a return order.
1: 146305.
0: Thank you. First incident for approximate 7935 Sheridan Street. Outside space 27 of the Miami Nightstorm callback. Place is 1723. Did you see the rest?

0: question.
1: Microsoft University has the mail, and this floor causes disturbance for Fuchs to leave. I have the black mail, he just walked out. 646336.

68. The agreement letter is here, and she went to Spoonville, the name of the street. She doesn't remember the house. She wanted to pick up a passenger, and she knew the lady is unsafe there, and she was shaking a lot, and she doesn't know if there's, like, some thing going on. She will make a deputy to go with her to the home.

of Toronto 3265 Sydney Seekers. Northwest 20 Street, on the basis of signal 38. It's for for 5 month-old twins. Okay, I'm just going to be in the brown Toyota Camry. The case number is 531-50.

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1: Yeah, I'll get some.
0: 10-4. 224-59. 224-59.

after the 8, seems like a signal 20. And then I have another 13 incident or drop off coming in for 949 Northeast 24th Avenue. Nothing heard to answer.

0: in person.
1: And everything was 10-4.

throat, westbound, just east of second right lane. No injury, a 20-25 knee, front all come over red in color, and that's where it picked up 5 miles before.

0: two girls that went to 8th Street. Caller is advising that her friend is followed by her ex-boyfriend to call it 1020. Subject name is Patrick. The caller is advising that the friend is going to be in a gray Tesla. Case is 5315.
1: Okay, sir.
0: Check for it, sir. We're still going to update. I'll provide. Thank you,
2: 11. So my girlfriend, 18 out of 60, almost here. We're going to be at our gate. That's physical time checks. 38
0: gate, 754 time checks, 1554.

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0: 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So, still there, it looks like that.
1: Unit 94, 26, 27, 27, 27, 27, 27, 27, 27, 27, 27, 27, 27, 27, 27, 27, 27, 27, 27, 27, 27, 27, 27, 27, 27, 27, 27, 27, 27, 27, 27, 27, 27, 27, 27, 27, 27, 27, 27, 27, 27, 27, 27, 27, 27, 27, 27, 27, 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27, 27, 27, 27, 27, 27, 27, 27, 27, 27, 27, 27, 27, 27, 27, 27, 27, 27, 27, 27, 27, 27, 27, 27, 27, 27, 27,

We're gonna be walking out our door, reaching across the room, I don't have to. Sorry, 3-4.

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1: Great.
0: Bravo 46, 1002. Over, over, over.

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0: South.

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2: How about I try? I'm not sure if it's a 13th or a 22th complaint that's happening with a friend. She believes that was going through her items as to the 10th complaint. I'm not having to take that in. The complaint is going to be a black Chevy Tahoe. Good morning, Chevy. No chance.

0: in the 1,000 block. The complainant is now called back screaming at the desk, cursing, saying that she's been waiting on PD. And I'm just in front of Metro PCS. Only at Valley Cops for 10 cutters in West Beach. She advised that she's waiting for PD in the 20 from Smudgy 156.
1: Please.
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0: 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You're up, Pastor.
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0: 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We might run out. So Chevy looks like three times.
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2: Okay,
1: Rob. Okay, John. Charlie 21, all three points.

0: 12-0-3-0, Southwest 11 High Street in 31 Zone. It was an open line, one up being heard. Now we have 41 is available for Andrew Kneeler.
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1: Texting Dr. Sure, sure, sure.
0: Four.
1: Six and 12.

0: 7509 Southwest 264. The request for you guys to take the 1024-7-8 juvenile. 0 female, Stacey R. Stayak. She's been missing for 24 hours. She may be at the 1020. Is that out or at 4? And then the case is 4-6-9. Charlie 13.
1: Wait.

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0: Yeah, for you, 2 9 3 12, 2 0 4 zone, off to what time?
1: 0 100.
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1: Oh.
2: Six one nine assault. Let me do that. 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

0: Going to be us at the Mother's Day game. 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
1: 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The child is at the home.
0: Can copy the 1050.
1: 2082,
0: 1050. I'm very good listening. I'm at my pulper at the 7-1 gas station. On the floor, it's a Kirkback Steel. That's a Victor 11. She can make the blue seal. Check about on time.
1: That was Juliet 11 or Uniform 11. 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
0: 1636.

0: 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The caller Jennifer's requesting for unit 50 is outside Terminal 4. 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Case is 3558.
1: Yes. 10-4, 3011 Southwest 52 Ave, Unit 3, Conway 16, 50 hours, advisor mom's friend received a call from an unknown subject that street. Her husband was walking on the street naked. 1020, the husband is unknown. His name is Ronald. Call the landline. Case is 10198.

0: 700 East Virginia. 1045 Cedar Gamma, the 88 is area code 718-541-7804. He wants to report that his wife and their dog was attacked by another dog earlier. He personally wants to find. For 2 and 8 of life, he's going to have the reference to 7 8 adult life for training.
1: 10 4.
0: Oh, for just 10 40.

0: and Honeywood, no medical assistance needed. And the second two went out, then we come to Kayla, asking me, and no medical assistance needed.
1: You're welcome.
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0: 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You know what I'm saying?
1: Yeah, 765.
0: Maybe Echo 1645.

0: 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Quiet speaker.
1: For registration, 71-50, Roman Alpha.
0: That was an ICW Brooklyn 5.
1: No.
0: 10-4, straight 60, 60-47.

0: as reflex London covering 22.1 on search and then you can show that we're using it and then.
1: Auto 1.
0: 20% yes.
1: I'm on the 79.
2: Delta Papa in India. Transceiver left is not backwards.

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1: I'm going to answer a response from
0: 1111 with 113. Okay, I'm breaking for

0: front of Hollywood, and that was.
1: Do you think that?
0: Yes, you're welcome. 649.
2: Charlie 12 and Charlie 13
0: are both tonight.
3: Airport.
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0: Semi drift 1, Charlie 13, Charlie 14, Charlie 15, 1065 and 79 in Palos with 11, approximate location 137 South 50th Avenue. Caller by 2 being threatened, and subject has a signal zero gun. This is a 97 from the caller. It's his ex husband boyfriend, John T. Taylor.
1: Christine, I'll be
0: 10-4, 0-0.

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1: Good night, Grace, tonight.
2: Hello.
1: Rapid SOS showing 1020 is 6827 Miramar Parkway. That's all the information we have now. 5154. Sure, Baltimore.

0: 16 Bravo 4, 40 units 97.
1: Houston, 76 and 34.
0: Oh, hold on a minute here. What's the subject description?
2: Subject black male, long thread.
0: What are all the new parties? What's in for?
2: Alpha parties.
0: Just pull me out into the 73 case for over on the terminal one.
3: Confirm, you want us to check running 13 vehicles, you have 27 is Sheridan.
1: Yeah, any 13 incidents or 13 vehicles, US 27 in Sheridan between 3 a.m. and 4 a.m.

0: Excuse me, you showed me 10897 on the 13th. I'm 10-4.
1: Yes. 1556.

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1: 10-4, all units is normal, 1657.
2: You go to the NNO.
1: 10-4. Green Devil 1, you think this would have been an easy problem? One to 10.

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1: 1632.
0: You can log me in as 10-6. I'll be in on 10-4 right away from the form 17927 for the remainder.
1: That's fine.
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1: Ready?
0: Classified signal 4 to 14, input it alpha.

0: 7 Honeycutt, Aldi's, 775 South River Clement. 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We'll get further. We'll have a support.
1: Okay.
0: Okay.

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She's diagnosed with psychosis. Female, low back, crying, 55-0, case 1755.

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1: 26.
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1: Just hold on.

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0: 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Can you have me another unit respond to my testimony, please, for evidence study?
1: Charlie 42. Hello. 10-4, 1308.

0: I just got a 16 in your zone.
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0: How far? It's going to be 4300 Sheridan Street, the Evergreen Apartments, unit 209. That's for 3 with old B, not a rule. All of them are prone, but a Camry. Case 1 is a second one. I'm not set ice.
1: Simple.

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0: Natasha, 46324. Is that what you want to associate with 46272?
2: 10-4.

0: Shenandoah and set her in front of the Bergen Hotel in a blue shirt, black shorts, sunglasses, about 45 years of age. I know that she's conscious of breathing. Her excuse is called case 11159.
1: Oh.
0: Temple Charlie 3, are you still en route to the 39?
2: They have point offs from $0 to $100 with me on a street bus track 28.
0: Chat 28.
3: Okay. I've been at 14 Oscar 7. I'm on a 76 to Coast Guard, escorting a barge over to Berth 11.
0: Have a 13 person in progress.
2: Go for the win.
0: 10-4, it's going for 617 Southwest 2nd Avenue. 617 Southwest 2nd Avenue. It seems more of a circle 51. Devising an unknown subject fishing in the backyard. One white male, black shoes, black shorts, and another Latin male wearing an Argentina jersey and black shorts. Caller is 97, we'll watch it from his camera.

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1: Hotline, John.
0: Hotline. We're looking at eating danger, 1425 at West 116 Avenue, reference to a female with suicidal mentions. If you go to the area.
1: I'm 48, sir.

Album. Data versus 2-16-1994, wearing an unknown color dress and having suicidal statements. And a low 17-19.

1994. She's 44, last wearing unknown color dress. Made full out of statement in the Volvo S 1719.

0: 5 is open unit, or open unit. We believe that she's also in the area because her vehicle is still here as a resident.
1: Roger, that's ours.
2: All 720. Delta 17. 911 and 1, don't get the talk in the background of ice.
0: Okay.
2: 10-4, any beach auction unit on this air?
1: 52,
2: yeah. 51 at, again, at 1000 North Norwalk. Owner commenting 10 subjects are trying to recruit people to their religion. Advice?
1: This is 10-4.
2: This is 10-1.

0: Because if you want to move this over to the tech channel or have it stay on main and move normal traffic over to the tech?
1: Avenue, that's 1425 Southwest 1670. To reference to the signal 8, in danger subject is Gloria Lanita Rosser, a black female last seen at the 1020, approximately 1 hour ago. Date of birth is 2/16/94, 5/4 last seen wearing unknown color dress and made suicidal statements. End of photo. Here's your journal. 72.

0: My name is Amisha. I'll be 10-3. May I have 10-3? If you're working with me, switch over to Tech 1. Switch over to Tech 1. To return it, but if you're 4-5 at the 10-20, I'll have the 56, case 12, it's 3-0.
1: All right.
0: Okay. Deputy Sun is going to be keying up to speak with you shortly.
2: Copy. Thank you.
0: 10-48.

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1: Unit 45 is not confirmed, sir.

0: 25 Charlie Bravo Park.
1: 025, I've been pulled by the instrument of a wire gun.
0: By the
1: entrance off of
0: Washington.
1: 911
0: on the beach,
1: Denver
0: code.
1: Good, you will get scared after this
0: call. Who is
1: the unit that's making contact?
0: Uniform 3849.
1: Who is that?
0: Rodosco? Thank you.
2: Ten half, 17.7.

0: Det får han skifte litt mer, da, siden han fyrer.
1: Six, three, five.

0: Bon.
1: Four we're going in the area.
2: Fox 3.
3: Go ahead.
2: This is the call here. There's nobody here approaching us. That's the complaint. You can make it an R. We're going to be working a signal 8 here with 3-year-old. We're going to get you some information in a little bit.
3: What's the 1020?
0: Parkway and Oak Ridge Drive on a golf cart, front side one juvenile, all about it.

0: Now, what was that?
1: A 2-year-old missing on the beach. 6 minutes, you know, 1-2, can you start that way?
2: Yeah.
1: 10-4 en route. Delta 17, 48.
0: Copy, not there.

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1: Unit 1, Lab Leon.
0: We take an Apollo with your girlfriend.
1: Delta 41.
0: Are you saying Foxtrot 41?
1: Delta 41.
0: Delta 4-1-10-4. Jimmy, 1733. Starting at 08.
2: Okay.

0: Yeah, background, he says, just 10-2-5 with him where?
1: Yeah, we're going to be in front of the beat, so.
0: You still have background. What's the 10-20 that you're at?
1: We're in New York, in a sense. 10-4.
0: 10-4.
1: You can cancel it again.
0: Charlie 1 or 2, 10-8.
1: That's fine. What's up?

0: Bifaz. Vehicle in the right turning lane.
1: And your license anonymous?
0: 10-4.
1: My name is
0: 10-8, whiskey, 7-6-10-8. 10-8, thank you. 2-3, hands tonight, we're calling it.

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0: Voice now. Everything appears 10-4. I have eyes on this.
1: Okay, let me see.
0: Yeah, the caller has 10-45, sorry.
1: Okay.
0: Yeah, just one off.
1: Okay, thank you. 7-2-8.
2: It's only 7-1-9-8, I'll leave it.

You guys from Astro 30, my son gives you away. Southbound on Pine Alley and in Great Kia Snow for the time to sail to Yankee Oscar 7 Yankee Juliet.

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0: 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Hit R66
1: Hold it.
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0: 1191, going to talk to you.
1: 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No. I'm happy signals so far. Just sleeping.
0: I'm gonna get him up.
1: Your status reference your timer?
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0: 21:30. That's it.
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0: Just I'm receiving a 25 elevator alarm at 2049 South Ocean. Rescue has a call. They're arriving before I trapped inside the elevator on the 14th floor. Advice?
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0: 2-10-65, signal 4 just heard, but it's really marked as 73.
1: 71 grams.

at 275 North Commerce Parkway. Put in as I said before, but it's more than 73. 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No longer last seen driving a blue Honda HR-V. 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
1: We have a rescue in front of the Delta pity counter. Elderly female that's on a heart medication, missing her dose. How feeling? Well. Rescue. And it's going to be at the Delta pity counter. 10-4. All for 1750.
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0: We just have a 13 student reference possible school, 20, possible student of 20, holding in 3-7.
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2: 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Charlie at 362, blue Toyota 4-door, 5429. It's expired from May out of Miami.

0: As the owner of the unit has not come out in a couple of days. The one is open, there's flies, can hear the cat, just has to keep alive.
1: Good.
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1: 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Hold, please.
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0: commit to White Lexus versus John Young out of Davy. I'm sorry, Richards of the 1020 unit 04.
1: Yeah.

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1: 16361.
0: Good evening, ma'am. Can you please have your signal 15 at the Delta Tiki counter for me until 2100?
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0: Charges of trespass. Subject that was trespass reported back in the premises. Blackmail, both shirt, black shorts on the front lawn. Case 101-76.
1: I'll be 10-7-3 Bravo 40. I'll be 10-8-3 Bravo 10. I'll be logging on. So, still 2100. How much? 3 Alpha 10.
0: I'm going to hit 3 Alpha 10 to 2100. That's 5582.
2: Alright. I'm calling both of them a friend that was not taking medication from that 1020. And she was to get the front end.

0: 2, that's about 21. Oh, wait,
1: 247.
0: 3 Bravo 42, 7, 8, 2, 3. 2 Bravo 3, 5 Bravo 4, 10, 5. 2 Bravo 4, 2 Bravo 3, 10, 7, 8, 2, 3.
2: Okay, so go ahead.

0: 831 was $2,200 as uniform, 600 of us.
1: Hours, summers, over.

0: Fortuna 8 endangered, just be advised that I'm not advising that the person who's autistic had the mind of a 10-year-old, just so you're aware, and should turn off her location. The 68 is pending for 621 Northwest 34th Terrace by rescue's advising, requesting a responding officer. The 1045 before clearing the scene. And that call was a reference to a female who's supposed to be in a drug rehab program, somehow got up and showed up at their house. She was acting distraught. And then I have a 38 verbal coming in for 3561 Northwest First Court. That's going to be a reference to boyfriends that they're refusing to leave. Nothing physical, no weapons. Stand for. So, 81.
1: I'm sorry, you just said not 8-6-1. I some computer issues.
0: No problem. It's going to be for 2612 Northwest 52nd Avenue, 2612 Northwest 53rd Avenue for the Royal Oaks townhome. It came in for a daughter that's autistic. She had a meltdown. She walked off. She's 19 years of age in Carmen, wearing a blue shirt, pink shorts with pink Crocs. Has a backpack with the night before Christmas on it. She was last seen in Lost Out on 26th Street on foot.

Yes, sir. One more, please. One.

0: And if you're on 98 Alpha, use the council to respond, okay?
1: Okay. Charlie 51, I'll tell you something.

0: 10:48. Three Delta 10, Eileen Alpha 10-8.
1: Delta 10.
0: Alpha 8, Eileen Alpha 10-8.
1: Yes.
0: Please say which one you survived an unattended vehicle at 4-10-2.
1: I don't have
0: anything to do with
1: this. I don't have anything to
0: do with this.
2: What's the
0: check
2: number for
0: this medical call? Gate number 3566. Great time.
1: Through 30 hours.
0: 48, 22, 35, 6, 118, 10.

0: 34 following Charlie 35 to Memorial Pembroke and region of 53 to Village Sector 3 units, please.
1: 10-4, ma'am, just be advised. 3-4, I'm going to be 10-6, is it 10-4, hold, please, can you hear this to me?

0: So, have you water into VCAT? And show me, open access here for me for ground control via the terminal.
1: And she says that it's going to be one terminal threat.
0: I'm going to be like the blue data down. It's a 4 right now. It's just we have 5 cancellations right now.
1: 10, 3, 8, 18, 12.
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0: 44, go ahead.
1: Okay, 41 Pembroke, I'm off 45 Romeo, Bravo Charlie, Bravo 63, should come back to the Dodge Challenger. I hope I went right.
2: Okay, Bravo, Romeo,
0: oh, 42. Copy, 8-4-6.

0: Copy for that vehicle, 47. Five, 10, 4, 10, 20.
1: Flamingo, Washington.
0: 10, 4, Flamingo, Washington.
2: Civic 632 East Pembroke Road at Mike's Lounge. Complainant has approached a male who was offered signal 57 and threatened him and said he would shoot him. Had a signal zero gun. Still going to be a black male with tribes and tattoos on his face. The 10-minute time delay. Subject last seen driving a gray sedan, possibly a key, and the case is 5178.
1: That's 1-0 in your route.
2: Okay, that's in your route. 12-3-3-48.

0: Jimmy Juliet. This is 276 Eagle tonight.
1: All right.
0: And then I'll open that he purchased the phone from OfferUp, and when he got to the table, he told him it was counterfeit. And if he did it, this kid is not going to watch this man.
2: Hold on.
0: So, I'll open this about an NC16.

Charlie 5, copying unknown medical. Federal, represent male. He was lying in the middle of the road, unconscious, and now they're saying he's awake and responding. Case 101780. Okay.

0: As always.
1: Come for it. The complainant is on foot, last wearing a black shirt and red shorts. His demise had occurred at the Mike's Lounge, 628 Pembroke Road, and then he walked to 594 Pembroke Road. He's standing outside.
0: Complainant's at the 59, that's correct?
1: That's correct, 594 Pembroke Road. Barbershop and a marathon gas station. Come for it.
0: Respond to young couple on the north side. Boy, female, causing some bleeding, just heat stroke.
2: What's the 1020 young couple and what's the cross?
3: Bleeding for the 9, possible heat stroke, send me an 80-year-old female.
2: I need a 1020 young couple and what?
0: I'm coming to, I guess, I don't know about.
2: All right, what's 1020?
0: How to move up?
2: 1040, and you can see she's conscious of breathing?
0: 1040.

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0: Né, cara?
1: 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They'll be loading them momentarily. For me, thank you. And Zulu 20.

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2: Gracie, go ahead.
1: Can you respond to the Burger King by Concord C, Bravo reference to a unattended bag, 3 Alpha 1197?
2: Did the suspect leave on foot, or did he get in a vehicle?
1: On foot. Okay. Right. Copy. Let me not do that anymore. I guess I have a permit to be there, so. 3-4, please.
2: Well, 3150
1: Southwest 7th Avenue. The call is advising that the neighbor's dog broke their fence. Or broke through their fence and chased their wife and his kids. When he went to speak with the owners, there was only a child, 97, that seems to be 2 years of age. If I mean, he needs to report the fence, but he needs to be aware that the kid was there without an adult. Can I?
2: Thank you.
1: Thanks, okay.

0: Yeah, roger.
1: Attend the lead from 3601 to State Road 7. There hasn't been a video footage of a 2022 Black Infiniti that was signal 10 and is now pinging in Miami. We have from 6 to 8.

0: The cool thing it is 97 with duty deal footage. 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
1: 48 hours.
0: Hi, copy. It's going to be Terminal 4, departure gate 29 o'clock from the restaurant. The caller is facing a variety of an unattended black roller bag. Case is 3569. Murphy. For 3150 Southwest 37 Avenue. References off. I broke through the complainant's fence and chased his wife and kids. The fact that it was a pit bull, there's no injuries. When he went to speak with the owner, it was kids home alone, appeared to be under 10 years of age. He lost a property damage report for the fence. He's going to be in 3151 Southwest 37K. Copy 43, 43 in progress, 72 at Charleston Street, reference to a naked male sitting in his garage, white male in the 50s, 1-7-4-3.
1: I'm not familiar with him. I advise 19 that he just normally walks around in his underwear, but he's never in a naked

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0: 10-6 Eastbound, Charlie 4-2, Tempor.
1: Charlie 5-2,
0: 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One Black Mazda 10, Delta 2-3 is 97-3.

0: Okay.
1: 6800 Ashbury Road. Originally came in as an open line of someone crying. They're called from the same location. It's referenced to an elderly female with dementia crying in the hallway. Saying, help me. She's in her 80s with top blue shorts. She lives in apartment 07. She lives alone and her husband must be taking care of her. Caller is out with the female. Case is 175. I have a 68 for coming in from Miramar Westbound 7550. That request a wellness check on a female who is sitting at a bus stop, and she seems confused. We've been there for approximately 1 hour. If I don't need to send six, I have Charlie 911 and 6995.

0: 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Vehicle is 611 in Air City. We want us to make two by with the owner. That's the front holder, 10-6.
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0: Go for it.

0: John, I think that's Dave. He's like 14 or something like that. He lives in that area. I'll just have to pull him up on the line.
1: 10-4, change.

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0: for further process.
1: Excellent.
0: Alpha, but it's going to be standing by for PG to advise. And I have that room. You advise them across me today, they're going to be 10 to sit down. Alpha, 1835.
1: Charlie 5-1. Who's vehicle 2216?
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0: Vehicle Yankee 2. If you can bring it to 5-1, please.
3: Can you believe that? I need someone to believe me.
0: Get it to the Vehicle Yankee 2.
1: I'm on the
0: way around. I'm on the way
3: around. This is a death unit. Let's go on a prosecute.
0: Delta Treasury 28, that's the one we're about to shoot.
4: I got it, thank
0: you. That's right, y'all.
3: So what do I have on board so far?
0: 10-4.
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1: 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I'm just trying to read it.
2: Sounder 6 to see if they have a signal 8 for elderly female, my female. The name of Rhoda Bernath. Rhoda Bernath.
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0: 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Charlie 51 Bravo.
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2: 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En route to 2201 Northwest 170 Pav, starting with 16433.
0: En route to 2201 Northwest 170th Avenue, starting 16433. Come forward. It's about me.
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4: 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Signal 51, entry 59, Sheridan Street, Republic, Karma Maria, who's the manager. Purpose panhandling and walking signal 51, third, mixed male, black dreads, beard, mustache, red sweater, blue jeans, unknown signal 0, scissors in front of the store. Caller's the manager, 156 in front of the store, case 1439.
1: Chance,
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0: Okay, copy a 53 delay, landline.
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0: delay, 401 North Mid, reference to use of a full stamp card, my online report.

0: advising an open line, possible signal 36, but then they're advised that the caller is yelling at the subject. So I don't know if it's verbal or physical. Attention to Alpha 3-10-55. Zero 09 South Federal Highway, we're going to make you in at the caller voice. You have been talked by two dogs that belong to a subject. The subject is still 97. There appear to be a verbal dispute. Subject reports them attempting to hit the caller. Case number is going to be 2175. What is it?
1: I have to do a welfare check while we're here too, because the front door is wide open in this house.
2: We're going to be here tonight. What's your father doing?
0: Stepler.
2: Well, we're going to go.
0: Stepler. Tell me to come back. The call is starting with a chair and also 00 gun 343.

0: Hamas Ocean Boulevard, 1854. I'm loading. You said she's in Silver Glen. What?
1: She's in Chicago over here. Just stop for a minute. She's not there. Check it out.
0: Jennifer. I'm off for a check. Case is going to be 2167.
2: $22.97.

0: were out there earlier with him?
1: I believe it was 28 Bravo 5 and 6 that advised that they were familiar with the suspect. And he also dealt with him yesterday, I believe.
0: 10-4, thank you.
1: 10-4. Reference to crowd control.
2: Yes, 10-4. We have 12 cancellation right now.

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0: So hopefully, what was your last?
1: Copy. I just want to look on the aisles for reference for a juvenile that fell off their scooters. Let them know why you request a rescue response.
0: Honestly. 2415 Centergate Drive, again that's 2415 Centergate Drive. It's a brown pickup truck that pulled the signal zero on the complainant. The subject pulled in the driveway next to a black Lexus, case 5186.

0: 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I have Alpha 7 on 94 advice. 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
1: 7.
0: 10-4, approximate location of 140 Northeast 3 Avenue. 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
0: I'm on call.

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2: Passini.

0: 10-5, I'm sorry, you're getting intimate at the approximate location, 113-805, Fort Lauderdale, and continue to be a little long, open like a hand movement in the background, with faint talking. And, you know, just a fix of it up.
1: Oh,
0: perfect. Yes, I'm going to advise your case is 3180.
2: Princess 28 is going to be 6328 from the ground, my crash.
0: I'm sorry, 303? 303. 10-5, we're 68 on our cruiser, and that was 217 away and 63 phone. However, I said that the man requests PD to dispose of drugs and needles on our NLVL hazard box. I have 6 little boys. Did you want to send them away from 94?
1: I'm sorry, what was the reference?
0: They're advising that they have a biohazard box that has drugs and needles that are in it, and they want to try and dispose of it.
1: Yeah, I have a death like landline. We don't do that.
0: Chester, 25 and wait. Okay,
1: Turn off 4.
0: That's a 10-4-19 issue.
1: Sheridan, I might be here till 0-100 hours.
3: Good evening. 19-3. Good evening. 19-3. Okay, 10-20, 3151, Southwest 37 Terrace.
0: 10-4, 19-3.

0: 4 is right.
1: Six, five, three, two.
0: And it's called 4-3.

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1: I'll use 41-494.
2: You can get someone actually 97 area, and there's nobody around. You can send it to me, I'll code in a second.
1: Come on. 42-73, 139 Griffin.
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1: Come on.

0: Telefoon, non ci dopo.
1: Okay, 2167. Signal 20 caller callback for unit 1045 her. Mean nil. Case number 2170. You have a lot of background.
0: Uniform along 186.
1: 10-4, go ahead.
0: Processing 15301, you say Beach Boulevard, the casino, 3954, so 2300 hours.
1: Hotshot 31.
2: 10-4. 1905.
1: Yeah, 15. 3 off the 6, go ahead.
2: I'm 68, 207,

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1: Into that background, and I.
0: Survivor caller.
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0: 13 incident in Boston location, 6501 Nova Drive. 43 via language for Spanish, they're trying to get further. 43. Case is 46352.
1: Anyone?
0: July 15. So, if you guys are out of safety in there.
2: Okay. 15. Okay. Active Atlanta, I'm not getting a response. Change is notified and left from notes. There was no one after the movement. Got that name. You can make it on an office floor up and practice escape.

0: caller his vulture and to call his clothing in. Can't ambulate and the facility is refusing to help caller. C-star 1060.
1: Hello.
0: 1912.
2: All right.

0: Sheriff Street is Southwest 160 Auto. The caller doesn't want to 56. Let me go for an intoxicated male that's walking in the road. He was walking unstable and was walking to the road a few times, heading towards the Spring Valley. Black male, camel, oversized jacket, black or blue shorts. Case is 183.
1: Okay, I'm going to be going on 72.
0: 5-1.

0: did still have a 60 pending against me. What's your girl? Ten four. Two come back one.
1: 97.
0: 10-4, 19-14.

0: circunstances.
1: Two-three. I'm going to stand by out there to the front of the floor.
0: Never.

0: system. He's requesting you next to me 25.
1: First, she didn't know what happened. She wasn't in need for PD. He's 46355.
2: This is where am I?
1: 4-6 right there.

0: 3582?
1: Yeah, of course.
0: 1921.
2: 706, A and B.
0: Pepper.
2: Oh.
0: And I'll call you 97.

0: Use this for clear out.
1: Yeah, you can do that.
0: 1800 L Tower Lane, nothing to pop up. Don't worry.
2: Is that 1822?

0: Where?
1: 29811 South 145th Street, the Griffin Marine Park. And you have line commonly of 30 minutes. Complain about a dog got hit by a car and it's just found the bushes right off. There he is on the left hand side, the only spot you could park cars. Requesting unit assistance. Hey, 22.

0: his son, 6-year-old son, 5-year-old son. They were with the mother, Jalissa Lee. They haven't had contact for 2 weeks. That's all. Thank you very much.
1: Close for the other.
2: Progress. 38 in progress, 171 Main Hayes Street, caller is his girlfriend. Right. She's had a mental breakdown. She took his phone and keys and is screaming that he hit her. Caller, right. She did punch him on the side, 54 injuries. It's going to be 10180.
3: For the caller requesting to speak with Miami PD. I guess he called back again. He asked for Metro PCS. He couldn't advise if he was having an emergency. It was 43 via language line. And he was mumbling and not saying complete words. Cases 43-46358.
4: Yeah. Yeah.
2: Advised facility refusing to provide callers wheelchair into callers clothing and can't inflate, and facility is refusing to help all requesting PD assistance. Case number 218. And our units for reference officers.
0: Hello, is the other end, sir?
2: And this is in unit 125, and our unit's 48 reference on

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2: you can make this a 68.
1: Unfortunately, 68 people are close to this next street.

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2: Turn off of 110, Brady. 18, drive of Mansour, Omer, X-ray Tango, Mike 29, come back to evacuation.
0: And
2: 1800
0: on the shore. 5 5 5 5 5 5 5 5 5 5 5 5 5 5 5 5 5 5 5 5 5 5 5 5 5 5 5 5 5 5 5 5 5 5 5 5 5 5 5 5 5 5 5 5 5 5 5 5 5 5 5 5 5 5 5 5 5 5 5 5 5 5 5 5 5 5 5 5 5 5 5 5 5 5 5 5 5 5 5 5 5 5 5 5 5 5 5 5 5 5 5 5 5 5 5 5 5 5 5 5 5 5 5 5 5 5 5 5 5 5 5 5 5 5 5 5 5 5 5 5 5 5 5 5 5 5 5 5 5 5 5 5 5 5 5 5 5 5 5 5 5 5 5 5 5 5 5 5 5 5 5 5 5 5 5 5 5 5 5 5 5 5 5 5 5 5 5 5 5 5 5 5 5 5 5 5 5 5 5 5 5 5 5

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1: Beautiful.
2: Verbal dispute, no signal zero. The female's on scene. I don't think that he's on scene. 2804, should take.
0: You're welcome.

0: 97, you have KW Bond. 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I missed the entrance to the escape lounge.
1: Can I
0: do
1: anything?
2: Yeah, for it.
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1: Can you have Yankee 3 respond to ETEP? Reference evidence is not equal.
2: Roger, Yankee 3. Factor 1 North 69 Terrace, Purpose Lobby 6 day 1056 1806 is the case.

0: I need rubble. Do you have a CCDs for Chipotle and those on catch?
1: Pine Boulevard at the new Trend Salon and Spa. This might be a VoIP with an open line. Talking hurry to the line if anything gets 26.
0: Nice.
1: If I'm going to say the 53 on Emerald Cliffs, one in front of my line.
0: Oh, yeah.

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0: 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Hello. Okay. Spearmore Parkway, Flamingo Road. Caller by 5 minutes ago, there's a female sitting on the bridge southbound on the Florida Road. Correction, Flamingo Road under the turnpike near the canal. It's an Hispanic female, 50 years of age, long hair, gray blazer, red bra, and shadow large Louis tag. 65191. 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

0: 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They have eyes there. 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
4: 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It's a Hispanic male. 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

0: and Fort Bravo, 1941. Are you 48 using both?
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0: 1000 Pembroke.
1: Okay, something's going on over to that unit.
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1: Hi.
0: November Quebec Golf, November 06. Sure, come back to Honda Sports.
1: Harrison, Angel, November 1945.

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She was saying that the woman was on a more part of the fridge. I mean, coming out kind of by Snake Creek Road from the

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1: I do find that we can sound clear on the above. So we'll keep 3, 4, 5 X-ray. Should come back to round 4 to you. 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
0: I'm trying out.
1: Anyone?
0: 2011.
1: Right.
0: You know, 3, 4, 5, X-ray, so it's gold. 12, 9, 9, 9, 9, 9, 9, 9, 9, 9, 9, 9, 9, 9, 9, 9, 9, 9, 9, 9, 9, 9, 9, 9, 9, 9, 9, 9, 9, 9, 9, 9, 9, 9, 9, 9, 9, 9, 9, 9, 9, 9, 9, 9, 9, 9, 9, 9, 9, 9, 9, 9, 9, 9, 9, 9, 9, 9, 9, 9, 9, 9, 9, 9, 9, 9, 9, 9, 9, 9, 9, 9, 9, 9, 9, 9, 9, 9, 9, 9, 9, 9, 9, 9, 9, 9, 9, 9, 9, 9, 9, 9, 9, 9, 9, 9, 9, 9, 9, 9, 9, 9, 9, 9, 9, 9, 9, 9, 9, 9

0: 小鹏。
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2: I'm 51.
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0: come for. Pardon?
1: Randy, you're Bravo. Can you copy 68? Three 6 1 0 Southwest 40. You can show me an Alpha 12 Mike 54 inches.
0: Copy.
1: Any others? What's the 88?

0: Allora, che cosa mangiare?
1: 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Io fa questo di
2: He's in his pocket. He has a black jacket, green sweatpants. He's with a black female. They're currently in the beauty department. This is 1-8-1.
1: Copy.

0: What's my name? What's your name?
1: Hi.
0: What are you good for?
2: You know, for 1141, same traffic.
0: Good for? Wearing no shirt, camel pants, 54 signal zero, and I think you signal 2. Gonna be 1812.

0: Pero Brecknight followed the grandson to the house, accusing him of stealing a bike. Floyd just left. Their last scene of Paris, Paradise Village, cases 46360.
1: Okay.
0: That's all there to do?
1: You want it?
0: Somewhere.
2: What can I say?

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1: No, he's not here.
0: Right, he's home on you.
1: Trouble. Charlie 32 on street tonight. They also, like, usually sit in the Dunkin' Donuts parking lot all the time.

0: Lieutenant, I'm advising the mother has been threatening Signal 32, making statements like what's life worth living and crying while on the phone. She does have access to prescribed medication from a recent vehicle accident. The caller's not 97. She's calling from Texas. Subject in question is Allison Souza, white female, 54 years of age. She's also advising you guys need to enter through the black gate on the right-hand side at the first apartment. Case 475.
1: See what they're doing.
0: Sorry, Alfred. How many more units around?
1: What do you think?

0: conflict.
1: Student 11. 7. 7. 10 for copy tuning. 20 hours.

0: 3-1. You can go this out to Benny for a roll. 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
2: Sterling. She's going in reference to a subject that used $645 of her food stamp card at a wholesale in Brooklyn, New York. I don't have anything further on this. Case number is 22476.

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1: Yeah, about it.
0: 751 to 3752 West Coquina Way.
1: Hey,

0: 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Thank you.
1: Confirm data 67 unknown medical is coming in via language line. All we have is 4421 Southwest 40. It could be a language line with a trouble rating. Looks like it's going to be possibly a baby. We're still trying to get a better 1020. This is really on the way.
2: Somebody respond if they're available.
1: Confirm. I need you to quit and copy and respond.